0: Cochino Radio. I wasn't ready for that one.
1: Man, we're going to kick off the show reflecting a little bit today, ladies and gentlemen. Back in the day when, you know, when we were growing up, I mean, I don't think any of us other than Matt, maybe Nicasio?
2: What?
1: Had a little money? Like our families?
2: Yeah, a little bit. Yeah.
3: I mean, tiny bit.
1: So, Serena, like we're basically talking about things you do now because of the fact you grew up poor.
4: Yes.
1: Serena's going to share hers with us next, Inside Real Talk. Welcome to the show.
4: This is my music.

0: All right, so signs that you grew up poor. For some reason, that's what we're talking about today. What's going on in your life, Serena, that made you want to bring this up?
1: Well, I save all the butter and, like, sour cream containers, and I reuse them.
0: So you don't have, like Tupperware? Like, actual Tupperware?
1: No. But it's so convenient, especially if, like, people come over and you're like, oh, you want to take some leftovers? You just throw it in that little container, and you don't have to worry about losing your containers.
2: What grade do you think she'd get, like, a health inspection?
0: Oh, my God, for sure. Like C-. That's passing. Oh,
2: wow. That's bad.
0: That's passing. Do you have you taken, how old are you now?
1: 35.
0: Yikes. Have you taken a second to step back and realize that you've officially, now that you're doing this, I mean, you're officially Nana status is what it sounds like. Like, you're a 35-year-old Nana.
1: But I feel like it's smart because you're reusing stuff. Like,
0: but you can
1: I'm
0: buy
1: recycling.
0: Tupperware specifically for this.
1: But if I'm going to give you leftovers, I want my Tupperware back.
0: Who are you giving leftovers to so much? Like, you're just...
3: Yeah,
0: like,
3: we've never been invited.
2: And you make that much food?
1: That's a lie, Matt. You've been to my house before.
0: Who are you giving so many leftovers to?
1: Well, my parents do love my beans. So anytime I make beans, they're like, can I have some beans? So then I'll send the beans over in that little container.
3: I have your sign on it. That actually is smart.
2: That Serena makes black beans.
1: Matt?
0: Here's the thing. Matt finds a way to interject himself into everything we always talk about, except for the poor conversation. He turned into Casper the Friendly Ghost and just disappeared.
3: No. My parents were both teachers. I didn't grow up poor, but definitely didn't grow up rich. We were like middle class on teacher salaries growing up, but I don't know what I do now because of that. You know, I have a hard time paying a cleaning lady.
1: You take clothes from Tino.
3: I do take hand-me-downs from Tino, even though he's younger than me.
0: Let's talk to Lee. He's on the line. What does he do now because he grew up poor? We'll find out next. Tino Cochino Radio.

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3: We're talking about the things that you currently do because you grew up poor. It's Tino Cuccino Radio. Lee is on the line. What's up, bro?
4: I keep the mason jars. We don't keep our leftovers in the butter containers. But I will say this. I thought of one. Like, the spaghetti bowl, we keep it.
3: That's, it gets so gross. It's just so orange.
4: Hey, when we eat spaghetti, them the bowls we using. We ain't gonna stain no other bowls up.
3: That's so funny. You know, I actually love a good mason jar. I like cups in general. I like, literally, even today, I brought in a plastic cup. That's my thing. I have so many plastic cups. I love getting restaurant, like, cups.
5: Mm-hmm. It's like you're in college.
3: And I just, because I love my drinks with crushed ice. And so, like, literally today, I have, like, pre-workout with crushed ice in my cup, and I'm just thugging it out.
4: For some reason, mason jars make good ice water.
3: Yes.
4: For some reason.
3: I always want a fresh, like, lemonade in a mason jar.
1: Ooh. I'm drinking my iced coffee in a reused mason jar right now.
3: Look at us.
4: There it is. It just hit different.
3: I just dropped a brand new episode of my dating podcast, Love, and I want to talk to you about this week's episode. Next.
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0: slowing traffic down with congestion starting at Rio Grande Boulevard.
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0: Very excited about my new dating podcast, man. The streams are coming in very quick. I mean, we're only 4 episodes in. Episode 4 just dropped, and you guys are connected with it. And I love that. It's a very interactive podcast, too. Like, I'll talk about certain topics and things going on with me, but a lot of it revolves around you and bad dating experiences. Mm-hmm. This week, I share one from a listener that she was basically saying she's the queen of situationships.
1: Oh.
0: And that she was in one for 4 years.
2: Okay.
3: And she was outing herself?
0: I mean, she was proud of it. She said it was a good relationship, but it just got to a point where, I mean, I'm not going to give it all away. I want you to listen to it. But I can't imagine being in a relationship. Oh, and it's not even really a relationship. You're just hooking up. How do you stay with somebody for 4 years, hook up, and not have feelings?
3: Oh, that's wonderful.
2: Yeah, that's crazy. There's no way. Like, somebody has to have feelings. If it's not her, then it has to be him.
0: You would think so, right?
2: Yeah.
1: But they're both on the same page, if that's what it is, right? Yeah. That's what a situationship is.
2: I thought a situationship is like you don't really know what's going on.
0: Well, okay. I'll tell you
3: this. Side piece.
0: The one thing, so they, again, you got to listen to it. But the one twist in this is that after a few months of dating, he admitted that he was married. And
2: wow.
0: There was no plan of divorce yet. He's just married.
1: And she kept it moving.
0: But because, you know, she's like, this is just a situationship. Does it matter?
1: Oh, my God.
0: Side piece.
2: Wow.

I don't know, man. It's we talk about that. Hey. I share a fan interaction that had happened over the weekend to me that had me feeling uncomfortable and made my chin hurt. there's a lot, man. So wherever you stream your favorite podcast, all you got to do is search for Tino Cochino Laugh and Love and go stream episode 4. It's out now. And while we're talking dating, 52% of young men say that they actually can't afford to date currently. Let's talk more about this next. There's an actual study with it. Tino Cochino Radio. Yeah.

0: 52% of young men say that they cannot afford to date. And this is all according to a study. Serena has more and she will share.
1: This is from the State of Our Union's report. The single biggest barrier to dating for young adults is not having enough money. A concern endorsed by 52% of respondents, including 58% of men and 46% of women. The average date in America now costs nearly $200 all in.
0: I don't know, man. Amber Rose did a podcast interview and she was like, man, I don't care what type of money you got. I just want a cool vibe. Like, we can literally go to Taco Bell, get some food, sit in a car, turn something on, have our food, and just chill. She was like, these girls need to stop with all this over-excessive spending when it comes to dating. And I think that's a win.
1: But I feel like for your first date, I think if it's something like, let's say the girl, like, loves Taco Bell, I think that would be cute to be like, oh, let's go here. Yeah. And then
2: it doesn't have to be food either.
3: Serena, your first date, they take you to Taco Bell. You're going to have a fit.
2: A little one.
1: If they take me to get chicken wings, I feel like that's pretty normal.
3: But what if they don't know you like chicken wings? Like, what if it's just a first date?
1: If it's a first date and she loves Taco Bell. So if they take me somewhere that's, like, cheap and I love, like, what's the problem with that?
4: What if they take you to Dairy Queen and get the chicken nuggets there?
0: Dairy Queen has great chicken.
4: But for a first date?
3: I just feel like on first date, all women, they're going to want, like, some type of, like, a steak dinner or nice something really nice to get impressed.
1: No, I don't think so. I love books. If you go to the bookstore,
0: ladies, we love you, but we just also know what it is. We're the ones out there trying to date.
1: You just defended Amber Rose, and now you're coming at me.
0: Because of what you're saying. Yeah. I agree with Amber that it's about the experience. You're saying that... Oh, I guess you are saying the same thing. Let's talk breakups. How petty can you be? I love what this guy did to his ex. Oh, no. It's just when you had a bad ex experience, like, depending on how bad it was, sometimes you just, you want to get even. What this guy did was so great. I'll share it with you next. Tino Cantina Radio. Yeah.

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2: Yeah.
0: So my dating podcast revolves around dating horror stories. I never thought to throw payback in there, but this is kind of interesting. If you have a similar story, you can share this and we'll talk about it as well. Go stream it, by the way. It's called Laugh at Love, wherever you stream your podcast. This dude bought a $600 car, right? Some just little random whatever.
1: Mm-hmm.
0: And then he put it in his ex-girlfriend's name. And then he left it at an airport until it collected 678 tickets worth over $100,000.
1: Oh, wow.
0: That's crazy,
1: isn't
0: right?
1: Isn't that fraud, though? Can't that come back and get
4: him? Yeah, he's probably in trouble. Yeah.
0: It says he parked the car at the airport. The tickets are coming in. Da-da-da. His ex-girlfriend reportedly only found out when the collection agencies began contacting her, since her name was attached to every single citation. And now, so it doesn't say if he got in trouble or not. It just says it's one of the most talked about petty, like, ways to get revenge ever. I mean, look at all the tickets on the car. It's just,
5: is that real?
0: It's like, at what point do you say, all right, man, this is enough?
4: Yeah,
0: that's crazy. Have you ever wanted to get back at an ex like that?
1: No, but I've said before, like, I've never really had boyfriends. Paul was my first, like, boyfriend.
5: That's so wild.
4: That's good. He played your cards right.
1: And he became my husband. Like, I dated, but I don't feel like there was anything
4: for him to
1: like
4: become an ex.
0: It's never too late.
5: It's never too late for that.
0: You don't ever feel like, I don't, saying that you missed out is like mean. Not like that,
1: no,
0: but like,
1: I mean,
0: on the experience of dating.
1: Like, I went on dates and I dated, but like, as far as like commitment.
0: But you were so young. Like, you were how old? I mean, 17, 18?
1: When me and Paul started, like, I guess dating, it was like 23. But our first date was 18, but it wasn't consistent. It was like a date, and then we like didn't really talk again.
4: I just feel like you settled.
0: Whoa, wow.
1: You did the same thing.
4: I know. Was it? We got with our partners too young.
5: Oh, so you're having regret, Nicasio?
4: Sometimes when I talk to Serena, I'm like, dang, like,
0: we could be a thing. Oh,
1: that's one-sided.
4: On? But I just, oh, yeah?
0: Serena, like 10
4: seconds. Let me pick up my call list, my call log.
0: Oh, let's see it. Yeah. Serena, Serena's redder than an apple.
4: I'm just saying, there are certain things that we're on the same page about.
0: What are you guys talking about other than shit about this job? What else?
5: That's it. Oh, Matt's part of that one, too. I'm not blushing.
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8: Emergency responders are still on scene of a crash at the westbound I-40 off-ramp to San Mateo Boulevard. Heavy.
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0: I'm curious to see what you guys think about the situation with our listener, Ariel. She reached out because she does not want to work out with her man. To be clear, it's her husband. Oh. She just feels like he gets in the way of the workout. God forbid he spends some quality time, you know? We'll read the DM that she sent next. Listener therapy's coming up.
1: 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Right here.

0: Ariel reached out because she does not want to work out with her man. And she wants to make sure that she's not being mean. So she wants to kind of know what we think about it. And we want to know what you think about it. So let's have Serena read the DM that Ariel sent and we'll discuss. It is listener therapy. Go ahead.
1: I really like to throw my headphones on and do my cardio and weight training by myself. It's like my alone time and I need it. Now my husband left his gym and wants to work out with me. So we've been going together for a couple of weeks now. Honestly, I hate it. He constantly is talking to me and distracting me from my normal routine and I can't get the same workout. He even asked me not to wear headphones so we can talk. It's not the same enjoyable experience anymore. But how do I tell my own husband that I don't want him working out with me?
0: Your relationship is doomed because you can't be honest. Why are we in relationships where we can't be honest with your partner? Why can't you just say, baby, listen, I'm not like trying to be mean at all. It's just when you're there, my focus is on you because, you know, we're talking and we're in this conversation.
2: That's a good way to put it.
0: And I want to really just make sure, I mean, I want to go to the gym and be productive with my time because I'm focused on this. Why is it so hard?
1: Mm-hmm. And me time is so important because I feel this, but when I'm reading my books, because the other night I was like, I just want to get in bed and read my book. And we put the kids down. I get in bed and I start reading and my husband's just like, so, blah, blah, blah, blah, blah.
0: I thought that Serena said, I don't have this experience at the gym because I don't go. But
2: just in bed with my husband.
0: When I'm reading.
2: Oh, my God.
0: Let me see. We have Nancy on the line. We'll see what she thinks about this next. If I'm not mistaken, she agrees. No husbands allowed.
3: Tina Cuccino Radio. Ah!

0: Okay, Ariel reached out because she does not want to work out with her man. I guess her husband, for whatever reason, decided to quit his gym and just start going with her to hers. And she feels like the focus now is on him, and she can't really get, like, a good workout in. So working out with your partner at the gym, is it a vibe? Is it a nah? Nancy, thoughts?
1: Well, my thoughts are absolutely not. Like, I love my husband, but no, I think working out with him is definitely going to be a distraction. I mean, I think it's more of my personal time. I just want to go work out, concentrate on what I'm going to go do, and, you know, then get together with him.
0: I was going to say, yeah. here's my thing. I went on a gym workout date the other day.
2: Oh.
0: And I thought it was great. We showed up, walked in together. All right, cool. Do your thing. Do your thing. Split up. We weren't together at all.
2: Oh.
0: But randomly, I look and I'd see her over there doing her thing and squatting, and that was kind of hot.
2: Oh.
0: And then she look at me, and when I see her look my way, to run a little harder. And then, like, it was a vibe, but we didn't mess with each other at all. And then when it's done, we left. How was your workout? It was good. It was good. Cool, cool. And then you recapped. I loved it.
1: See, that would work. That would totally work. But, yeah, working out side by side, I don't know. I think I wouldn't be able to concentrate. But maybe separating and going my own way and then meeting at the end, that would probably work out.
3: Yeah, I was going to say, that's what me and my husband do. We'll meet for cardio. And we'll just, like, kind of do the cardio by each other. We're still not talking, really.
0: I was going to say, that's my biggest thing. I don't want to talk.
2: I hate talking
0: while
2: during cardio.
0: While I'm doing the workout. I want to be focused and locked
1: for
0: in.
1: Sure. No talking.
4: I hate talking at home.
0: That's Nicasio. All right, so celebrity gossip. What tea are we spilling today, Serena?
3: The man who stole Beyonce's unreleased music has officially been sentenced.
0: I didn't even know someone stole her music.
2: God. Oh, my God.
0: Mm-hmm. Right, all about that. All right.
5: I was in a wreck. I need a check.
6: Murder and Rome is the way to go.
7: 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I need a check.
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25: Yep.
0: And their little baby, Nicasio Jr. She wants to do the leash.
25: Yeah.
0: You don't like it because why?
25: Because it just looks bad. It just looks like I can't.
0: I don't care what people think.
25: It just looks like I can't take care of my own child.
0: But that's you taking care of them. I feel like like those quote unquote leashes, like the ones I've seen, it'll be like a little, it looks like a teddy bear like on their back, but then it's got like a harness that goes around them.
26: They got a shark one. They got a lot of cute little
0: ones. And then I feel like if you theme it, like give him a name or whatever, make it like his little friend, be like, come on, grab Jimmy. We're going to PetSmart. He's like, Jimmy!
3: We're going to PetSmart of all places.
0: I don't know.
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0: right, tea time, celebrity gossip. I didn't even remember that this happened, but I guess someone stole Beyonce's music. Was it like hard drives or something?
1: Oh, yes. Yeah. Uh-huh.
0: Okay, and so that guy ended up going to jail or whatever, and now they finally sentenced him. So what is the sentence?
1: He's going to get 2 years plus 3 years of probation.
0: That's crazy. I mean, I guess it makes sense, but...
1: And it says the music was never recovered, so it's just out there in the world.
0: I wonder who has it. Like, who's listening to the unreleased Beyonce?
2: But if it's unreleased, is it any good stuff? Generally, that's like the B-sides and the crappy thing.
0: That's like the stuff they're just working on. Yeah. I don't know. Like, for me, the win on that is if you're an artist. Like, if you just happen to be some up-and-coming artist and you find this Beyonce thing. And you're like, yo, here's my new song with Beyonce. Because now you can just put out whatever. I mean, they'll put a cease and desist on it, but if you can get enough spins on it, people are going to download it. It won't even matter.
3: I wish we could say the same about Rihanna stealing her music, but she don't got any.
2: Yeah, nothing to steal.
0: Serena is convinced that Rihanna's going to put new music out. I think she's done with it, man.
1: I mean, the rumor is that she's going to drop her album the same time Drake drops his.
0: That would be horrible.
1: Yeah, the pettiness.
0: That'd be a huge mistake. Yeah. All eyes are on Drake right now for this Iceman release. Now, I do wonder, you saw that Kendrick's Not Like Us and the album was all removed.
2: Yeah. Yeah,
0: they put it back up. We don't know.
3: Because it was a trend.
2: But it lost all the views, right?
0: I think that might have had something to do with the lawsuit, because that was the whole thing, right? It was about bots. So yeah. I'm wondering. Mm-hmm. Or is this all... Or... Does Kendrick become the ultimate king of petty and drop something the same night that Drake drops his album?
1: Oh, I can see that happening.
0: Could you imagine, bro?
3: The thing is, he can put it back up. It's not hard to recoup 200 views.
0: It had way more than that. It's so weird that Ocasio trolls. I'm not trolls,
3: no,
0: but
3: I just never switched up. That's just me. I don't switch up on my people.
0: You don't know him.
3: I know it's Cap.
1: It is a fact that he lost the rap battle, and you could acknowledge that.
3: That's fine. But you see what everyone's waiting for.
0: I mean, that's true. I think this is going to be Drake's most important album. Yes. 1,000%. Because it's just literally all eyes. The entire world, I feel like, is going to wait for this to drop.
2: That's crazy.
0: So we'll see, man. I mean, I'm excited for it.
4: Coming up next.
0: I don't know if you guys saw this. Kind of crazy. There's a woman claiming she was served Fabuloso at a restaurant.
1: How does that happen?
0: Yeah. Delicioso. Let's talk about it next.
4: Tino Cucino Radio.

0: kind of a crazy story, man. There is a woman that claims to have been served Fabuloso. For my white people, that's basically Mexican pine salt. she's claiming she was served this at a restaurant. Let's listen.
1: On April 11th, at around 1 o'clock, my friend and I went to brunch. I ordered a Prosecco as my drink, and when it arrived to the table, the waiter started unsealing it and pouring it into my glass. Well, when he poured it into my glass, it was a bright purple. When I looked at it, I said, is it supposed to be this color? And he said, yeah. So my next instinct was to still not drink it, but to smell it. So I brought it to my nose and I said, es fabuloso. And I told him, huélelo. I said to him in Spanish, you smell it. And he smelled it and he said, es fabuloso. He agreed. And he said, somebody must be playing a really bad prank on us. He then came back to me and brought me a new Ruffino Prosecco split, which he also started unsealing and cracking open. And I said to him, I said, but didn't you do that with the other one? And he said, no, that one wasn't sealed like this one. So when he poured it, he knew it wasn't as sealed as it should be.
0: I guess I just don't understand why someone would do that. I mean, is it a prank? Or just...
2: I think it'd be something more malicious unless they, I don't know, their bottle of Fabuloso broke and they're like, oh.
3: Oh, they were using that.
2: But yeah, but still, like, you shouldn't have it somewhere where someone's going to grab it.
4: Was she mad that she will serve this and it can harm her? Or was she mad because of, like, a stereotype thing?
0: Oh, you're saying, like, she was Mexican, so they gave her Fabuloso. I don't know. I mean, she was at a Mexican restaurant.
3: One time when I was working at the Olive Garden, I had this waiter friend that if the table pissed him off, he would then take eye drops and pour a couple drops of eye drops in their drinks.
4: What does that do?
3: And it's diarrhea, like natural, right? Yeah, it gives you, it's a laxative.
4: Oh, wow.
3: That guy was
4: gosh,
3: a piece of crap.
2: Wow.
3: Yeah.
2: And you didn't tell on him?
3: No. Oh, I'm not a snitch, Serena.
2: You're a piece of crap too.
0: Yeah. Years later, you can't get in trouble.
3: His name was James.
4: Wow.
0: Next. Ladies, do not date a man who lacks these six things. We'll see if Serena agrees. Next.
4: Just look at Matt.
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2: Tino Cucina Radio, baby.
0: All right, listen up. Ladies, you cannot date a man that lacks these six things. I will share them with you one by one, and we will see if Serena agrees or not. Sound good?
3: Mm-hmm.
1: Sounds
0: Number
1: good.
0: One, do not date a man that lacks emotional accountability.
3: Oh, like...
1: I agree. Yeah, it says
0: he can never admit that he's wrong, every argument becomes your fault. You're going to spend more time defending yourself than actually solving problems.
1: I feel like that's good on both parties.
0: 1,000%. Number two, consistency. Not mixed signals. Not effort sometimes. Because real love should feel stable, not confusing.
1: Ooh, yes, 100%. If you say you're going to do something, do it.
0: Number three, emotional awareness. If he doesn't understand his own emotions, he'll never understand yours.
1: Ooh, that's a good one. Because I feel like a lot of men lack this. So, like, they don't... Because they have never really... dove deep into their emotions.
3: And when they're too emotional, it's like, what are we doing?
0: This sounds the opposite. Nicasio sounds like he's agreeing with you, but then he said the opposite. That was so dumb. Number four, respect during conflict. Anyone can be kind when things are easy, but you need to watch how they treat you when they're upset.
1: I've seen that.
0: I was going to say, I've seen couples, and I was not going to say Matt and his wife, but he said it, so I'll say it.
4: It's me and my wife.
0: They literally curse each other out. Like, I can't. He calls her the B word, and she calls him an a-hole, and I couldn't believe it.
4: But we say it with love. There's love in our eyes.
0: All right, number five. Ladies, don't date a man who lacks effort without being asked. Number six, direction in life. You got to remember, he doesn't need to be perfect, but he should have a purpose. There should be growth and direction because confused people create confusing relationships.
4: Like your husband, Serena. He has direction, but he's like a bunch of different directions. Like at first he was selling weed, now he's a kindergarten teacher.
3: Oh my God.
4: Are you happy with his trajectory?
1: Yes, I feel like both things are good jobs, Matt.
4: They are good.
0: The fact Matt threw that out there just for judgment, it's kind of crazy.
3: He says your husband's confused.
1: The funny thing is,
0: as he brings that up, what shirt is Matt wearing? Kurt Cobain smoking a joint.
3: Yeah.
0: Matt,
4: it's a Marlboro.
3: He wears it every day.
5: You guys are awesome. I love your show.
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0: Next. Our co-host Nicasio wants to call out our producer Matt because he thinks he's a bad friend and only uses him.
1: Yeah.
2: Ooh,
0: it's going to be good. Yeah. 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

0: our co-host Nicasio has an issue with Matt. And they always kind of bicker and go back and forth. But you're officially calling him out. You think Matt is a bad friend.
1: Yeah, for sure. Like the other day, I was just like, you know what? No. I'm not going to give him what he wants because he doesn't support me in any way. The other day, he was asking me for tickets to a baseball game because I'm able to get, you know, the hookup.
2: Are you? Because so, I didn't get any.
1: I do. And so he asked me. I was like, you know what? I'm not going to go, like, out of my way to hook him up because he doesn't support me. He doesn't do anything. He doesn't. Half of the time, he don't even answer my calls. Hmm. And it's just like, dude, why am I going to hook up someone like that?
2: Hmm. Well, he's right. He didn't hook me up. I thought you of all people that could hook me up, and you didn't do it. So don't worry. I won't be calling you again.
1: Well, good, because I'm tired of it. Because you just ask for handouts, and you make a good salary. You and your wife make good salaries.
2: Yeah, but if I have a hookup, why would I pay cash for something that I can get from a friend?
1: Oh, a friend.
2: And how would you like me to support you? What can I do to support you, Nicasio? What do you need from me?
3: How about you share his flyers?
1: Yeah, but whatever I post, just share it. No. And just call me on Sunday and just be like, hey, man, like, how was your weekend? Because I know you don't stop working Friday.
2: You want me to call you on Sunday and ask how your weekend was?
1: If I wanted tickets, I'd call someone.
0: But he did want something, so he called you.
2: Yeah.
3: I think he's saying, like, butter him up first.
1: He didn't call me.
0: No, you said he wanted something. He asked you for it.
2: Yeah.
1: Yes, he texted me. You couldn't even call me.
0: Oh, I see.
2: Who calls people anymore?
1: I don't know. I was just fed up with
0: it
1: because
0: I'm
1: just like,
0: you don't call me. I don't complain.
1: It's not between me. It's between me and Matt right now.
0: Okay. Do you have any thoughts on this, Serena? Any input? Do you care?
3: I don't really care about their drama.
0: Yeah.
1: You don't have friends that hit you up just for certain things?
3: No, they know that I'm taking my husband usually half the time if I get free tickets.
0: All right, I know we have Jamie on the line. Do you remember what her perspective was?
2: Yeah, her son is the one that only hits her up.
0: That's what it is. All right, we'll let her talk all about it and vent next.
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0: friends or people that just call us when they need something. They use us. We have Jamie on the line, and apparently it's her 24-year-old son.
1: Hi.
0: Jamie, I want you to be honest. What's the last thing that he asked you for? Like, when it comes to money, what did he need?
2: To Uber him somewhere.
0: Okay, no. Aww. See, come on now. No. 24-year-old man.
2: Mom, can you send me $15 for something to eat? Mom, it's never, how are you doing, Mom? I love you.
3: Is he in college?
2: No.
3: Okay.
4: I mean, imagine the kids that don't hit up their moms.
0: No. But
2: I
0: know.
2: You know what? I'm not going to front. I still hit up my dad when I need him.
0: That's where he learned it from. Yeah. Damn it.
2: I check on my dad.
0: I feel like that comes with age, though, right? As you get older, you start to realize that the time is limited, so you want to try and check and kind of reach out and see what's going on, right?
2: No, you're right. It does.
1: Tell me your son did something for you for Mother's Day, though.
2: He did. He brought me flowers. I'm not going to front. Like, when he has money, he hooks me up.
1: He just never has money.
0: Well, he has money because you give it to him. You bought your own flowers. I hope you know that. This is pretty crazy, man. According to science, approximately 91.4% of all things people with anxiety worry about never actually happen.
4: Oh, I don't believe that.
0: You're living through this anxiety.
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16: 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Jody Sweetin. 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I got 14-year-old daughters, and I know your daughter's the same age. How do we incorporate hanging out with the parents? Is that even realistic?
17: It's impossible. I mean, at this age, I'm like, you know what, at 14, like, I just, you know, if I see you emerge from your room for a snack every few hours, then I'm like, okay, you're still here. You know what I mean? And that's kind of how it is with teenagers. And, yeah, it's a parenting podcast, but it's that we don't take ourselves very seriously. It's very much about our parenting fails and how we're just trying to do the best we can and to get rid of that idea of perfect parenting, because it doesn't exist. Some days you're like, I did really well today. And some days you're like, oh my God, I can't believe I screamed like that. Or I can't believe that this happened or whatever. So, you know, it's just trying to find that like normal, let's laugh at ourselves at, through this parenting adventure kind of thing.
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20: So my coworker Brittany has been obsessing over her ex for months. She begged me to go out with him to see if he'd moved on or whatever.
16: Hold up. So like you were like a spy, like an actual like reconnaissance mission? Is this what's going on?
20: Well, I know how it sounds. I just said yes because she's my friend. I thought it would be quick and awkward, but Miguel was nothing like she described. She said he was boring and selfish, but he asked me about my family, and he paid attention when I talked, and he made me laugh.
21: Uh-oh, somebody caught feelings on a spy mission.
20: I didn't mean to, but now Brittany keeps asking me for intel, and I don't know what to tell her. Because Miguel was, I think he was genuinely sweet.
22: Wow. You know, I had the best time I've had with you in, like, forever.
21: This is a whole, like, romantic comedy happening right here on our station.
20: Miguel, would you want to try again, like, for real this time? Like, no ulterior motives?
22: Are you kidding me? Of course. Yeah.

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0: This is pretty interesting to me, man. According to science, approximately 91.4%, that is almost all of the things that people with anxiety worry about never actually happen. Serena has more of the study.
1: Experts explain that anxiety is closely tied to uncertainty and fear of losing control. So social pressure, financial stress, overstimulation from technology, and nonstop comparison online have all contributed to the rising anxiety levels worldwide, especially among younger generations. And psychologists say anxiety often comes from overstimulating future threats while underestimating our ability to handle them.
0: Yeah, like people that don't want to travel because, oh, what if the plane goes down? What if the plane goes down? I hate flying. I swear to God, when I decided I was going to stop DJing, I was excited because, like, man, I'm not going to travel anymore.
2: And then you got the comedy.
0: Then I got the comedy. I've been going almost every weekend for a year.
2: Has that lessened your fear of flying?
0: I hate it every time. Every time we fly, when we first take off, I say a prayer and I have my phone. This is real. I have my phone. I make sure I'm connected to the Wi-Fi. That before we take off, that way, just in case we can go down, or I know we're going down, I can send a goodbye text to whoever I need to.
2: Me?
3: Oh my God.
0: Every single time.
1: I feel like I kind of think that way, and then I try to shut off those thoughts because I'm like, I don't want to manifest it.
4: You know what's crazy? That Richie Valens was afraid of, like, you know, crashing in a plane.
0: And he did.
2: Nice reference from 1956.
4: Everyone knows La Bamba, man.
0: My business partner, Mikey, wants to say something.
5: Really quickly, if the plane was going down, who would you text?
4: In this room.
0: It'd probably be no one in this room.
2: Wow.
1: Okay, but who?
6: Coming up next.
0: We had so many people sign up for our giveaway to Jamaica Mon. I want to send a big shout out to our winners.

0: follow us on Instagram, you probably should, because we do giveaways. Like, we got a theme park giveaway coming up. We got another trip coming up. Mm-hmm. But most recently, what we did was a trip to Jamaica.
1: Right.
0: And we picked a couple winners. So we did one really easy through our website. What was cool about it, you can only sign up once. So it was very, very fair. You log on, you sign up, boom. So our winner from the website, TinoCochinoRadio.com, was... It's spelled... L-I-Z-A, like Liza, mm-hmm. but her last name is Mejia, so I feel like it's Lisa, but a little more, maybe. You know.
2: Lisa.
0: So, either way, I'm going to say Lisa, but maybe it's Liza. Mejia, she was the website winner. And then on Instagram, that was a little more Wild West, because you could enter,
3: yes, it was.
0: You could enter as many times as you wanted, mm-hmm. and just tag everybody and follow everybody. It was a whole thing. And we found our winner. It was Alva Lizette. Big shout out to Alva Lizette. And the cool thing about her, I actually spoke to her on Instagram because I notified her, like, hey, yo, you won. She and her husband, they married 19 years ago, but they couldn't afford a honeymoon. And so they're going to use this as their honeymoon.
1: How sweet.
0: 19 years later. That is crazy. She entered, I think, 7,419.4574 times.
3: Yeah, and look, it worked.
0: It did. Here's what's funny about that. I had no idea. Like, the cool thing is that, like, we use a random, like, generator. It's the same thing for the website. And so it just goes, and just shoots it out, pop, and that's who popped out.
1: Mm-hmm.
0: And when I read the story, I was like, oh, this is amazing. I didn't know how many times she entered. They didn't tell me that. Oh. And so when I was telling the team, they're like, oh, she tagged me, she tagged me, she tagged me. And
3: everyone
0: was like,
3: she's like, times. Yeah.
0: Yeah, so.
2: She probably knows how it works already.
0: It's just, it goes to show, man. You what do they say in the lotto? You got to play if you want to win.
1: Yep, can't win if you don't play.
0: That's what it is.
2: So,
0: follow us on Instagram, man. At Tino Cochino Radio is a show page. Once you're there, you can find everybody on the show in the highlights, and just click and follow, and more giveaways coming soon. And big, again, just thank you to everyone that entered, man. I appreciate that. Something that I want to talk to you about, very proud of, is my dating podcast. We're 4 episodes in. It's called Laugh and Love, and we'll talk more about it next. Tino Cochino Radio. Yeah.

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4: Yeah.
5: It's been so crazy, man. Like, I have the wildest experiences sometimes. And every time I come here, like, to the studio and I share it with it, like, the team, Serena just starts laughing. And she's like, just things that happen to you.
4: Yeah. It's crazy.
5: I don't know how I draw this kind of energy. I had one of the most. So my new podcast is called Laugh at Love because I just feel like at this point, it's all you can do. Dating in 2026 is crazy. First of all, let me be clear. I'm not gay. Okay. No disrespect to anybody that is. It's just my preference. I'm not gay. I like women.
6: Okay.
5: But the amount of men that have been hitting on me lately has been crazy.
6: But don't you want to turn both heads?
5: I don't mind. I'm just curious as to what it is. It's like, it's almost been like trendy lately to do it. I had one guy DM me earlier and he was like, yo, man, more shirtless videos. Those are great. I was like, okay, thanks, man. I had another guy like, yo, you got to keep up with the feet content. If you ever need someone to lotion them, let me know. I'm like, whoa,
6: my God.
5: Okay.
6: It's good to have options.
5: Over the weekend, I had a guy tug on my beard. Now, that sounds crazy, I know.
6: Where's your face?
5: That sounds a little wild.
4: You gotta
5: go listen to the podcast, and then I paint the entire picture, and I share the story. It's just, I know it sounds like I'm like bringing this attention to myself, but I'm not.
6: They say you attract how you act.
5: You know what I mean? Okay, what's that way, Matt? What are you trying to say?
6: Well, I'm just saying, maybe you're putting out some feminine vibes.
5: I'm just being myself.
7: I'd hit it.
5: I'm at a point where I'm just very comfortable with me being me. I like getting mani-pedi.
6: That's good.
5: I like to dye my hair. Mm-hmm. I've got a skin regimen. I like to take care of myself.
4: You're a girly pop.
5: What's that?
7: The
5: podcast is called Laugh at Love. Come laugh with me. It's a good time. 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I'll read yours on the podcast. Just stream it, man. 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
27: 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Woo!
26: How you doing?
28: I'm good. How are you?
26: I'm just curious how you found the time to do all these things and with so much success at the same time.
28: I love everything that I do. I think it makes it easier. It makes it not so much like work. But it does get stressful. You know, I get tired of not getting to have so much like a personal life because I work a lot. But I feel so lucky. You know, my life's like really exciting and I get to travel all the time. And I get to make movies and make records. And it's great. I'm glad I'm young and I have a lot of energy.
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31: Mostly clear, breezy, and a bit cooler. 56 Albuquerque, 51 Santa Fe. Tomorrow we wrap up the work week. We're sunny and warm, but breezy, with a spring wind in the afternoon. 88 Albuquerque, 80 Santa Fe. I'm meteorologist Olga Breeze for KOAT 7.
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0: right, let's do it. We have a question. We have multiple choice answers. All you have to do is pick the right one, man. It's so damn simple. Mm-hmm. Listen.
1: Which celebrity taught himself to sing and dance at age 2 and was discovered at 13? Was it A, Chris Brown, B, Bruno Mars, or C, Eddie Murphy?
0: All right, we got Gracie on the line. She wants to play, so we're going to do it. Next.
2: 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Right here.

0: Are you smarter than Ocasio? Gracie thinks she is. How you doing today, Gracie?
1: Hey, I'm good.
0: All right, good. Listen, Nicasio's got a question for you. He's got some multiple choice answers. We'll make it easy. You're going to be a winner, okay?
1: All right, cool.
2: Which celebrity taught himself to sing and dance at age 2 and was discovered at 13? Was it A, Chris Brown, B, Bruno Mars, or C, Eddie Murphy?
1: Bruno Mars.
2: No.
0: Damn, not Bruno. That's who I thought it was.
2: Not Bruno.
0: All right, so it's either A,
2: Chris Brown, or C, Eddie Murphy.
1: I guess Chris Brown.
2: It's Chris Brown.
0: Breezy, breezy, breezy. Have you listened to Chris Brown's new album by chance?
2: Ooh.
1: I listened to a few songs, and I like the whole, blues feel to it. So it's pretty cool.
0: I was going
1: to
0: say, some people are, talking down on it, and then he had put out a statement, and he was like, yo, don't worry, it's going to grow on you. So I was just curious.
1: Yeah, people are getting the hate anyway, so I like that he's changing it up, every album.
0: All right, well, let me pass you to Matt. He'll get your info really quick, okay?
1: All right, cool.
0: What is your 5-year plan? I want you to think about it. This is for everyone in the room. This is for everyone listening. It's important. Time's ticking. We'll talk about it next.
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0: It's crazy to think that 2026 is already halfway done. Damn near. I mean, we're a couple of weeks away from 6 months. Sure. I mean, no! Bro, sheesh. Clock is ticking. And even Matt just said that, I mean, your kid's going to be at home for 5 more years and he's out?
1: I know, my oldest son in 5 years will be in college.
2: That's crazy to think about.
3: That's wild.
0: Listen, with everything going on in the world, I got a bunch of friends that have been losing their jobs, and I swear to God, it's all because of AI. I just keep seeing it, and I'm just like, man, I've got to prep, man. I can't just be living day to day all the time. Like, you got to kind of start thinking about the future, especially as you get older. So I just started thinking, what's a 5-year plan? What's realistic for me? Good and job. I was like, I wonder if anyone else is planning like that. I mean, I would think, right? I mean, you, Serena, have a husband. You have 2 kids. You got work. You got so many life things going on. What does your 5-year plan look like?
2: Well, I'm really happy with where I'm at right now in work. But I do eventually want to do like, and I was talking to my husband, we'd have to start now, but I want to do like a back to school drive. And I'm like, maybe that can grow from something. Just like little nonprofit things.
0: Mm-hmm. Nicasio, what about you?
3: I just want like different outlets. So like the radio thing, for sure. I want that as an outlet. And people always like, we did this 5 years ago and we're here right now.
0: But
3: we'll just keep on doing it 5 years.
0: But we see what's happening.
3: That's true. No? Okay, but hold on. But that's just an outlet. I don't want it to be my all, like Serena and Matt. Oh. But like, I just, you know, I want the radio thing to be there. And then I want Tino's career to take off. So that way I can be his DJ to his Joe Coy.
0: Oh, there you go. Oh.
3: That's one of them.
1: So you want to ride on Tino's coattails?
3: You have been saying. Lately.
1: But yeah, you're right.
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0: Rico, all right, so celebrity gossip. 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
0: Let's talk to our Tino Cucino Radio co-host, Nicasio, who's going through it, I guess like a parental decision with his girlfriend, Amber.
3: Yep.
0: And their little baby, Nicasio Jr. She wants to do the leash.
3: Yeah.
0: You don't like it because why?
3: Because it just looks bad. It just looks like I can't.
1: I don't care what people think.
3: It just looks like I can't take care of my own child.
0: But that's you taking care of them. I feel like like those quote unquote leashes, like the ones I've seen, it'll be like a little, it looks like a teddy bear like on their back, but then it's got like a harness that goes around them.
1: They got a shark one. They got a lot of cute little
0: exactly
1: ones.
0: And then I feel like if you theme it, like give him a name or whatever, make it like his little friend, be like, come on, grab Jimmy. We're going to PetSmart. He's like, Jimmy!
2: We're going to PetSmart of all places.
0: I don't know.
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0: So most people, when they go out of town, what do they get to, like, represent the trip? Keychain or, like, shot glasses, right? That's the norm. I guess now there's a thing called tattooism. It's basically, like, wherever you go, you get a tattoo, right?
2: Yes, that's exactly what it is. And I got a YOLO tattoo while I was out of town with friends. 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
0: All right, we have a Tino Cochino Radio listener by the name of Francis feeling some type of way because her son's wife left him, but he's still paying for her rent, correct?
1: Correct. Mm-hmm.
0: But he's not doing it for her.
2: Mm-hmm.
0: He's doing it because he wants to make sure when the kids go with her that they're in a good place.
2: Yes.
3: She left.
2: Well, they've been together for 10 years.
3: Why does he have to pay double?
0: You're missing the whole part
3: of
0: the pride.
3: Why does he have to pay double for what she did?
1: If your girl left you, Nicasio.
3: I wouldn't pay for no housing. I wouldn't even pay for a meal. One meal.
1: You wouldn't care where your son stayed when he wasn't with you?
3: He could stay with her mom.
2: Well, you could have said, I'll take my son. But okay.
3: I'll take him too.
13: It's Tino Cantina Radio, baby.
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0: Snap Celebrity Gossip. I didn't even remember that this happened, but I guess someone stole Beyonce's music. Was it like hard drives or something?
1: Oh, yes. Yeah.
0: Okay, and so that guy ended up going to jail or whatever, and now they finally sentenced him. So.

0: being a petty and drop something the same night that Drake drops his album.
1: Oh, I can see that happening.
0: Could you imagine? But
2: the thing is, he can put it back up. It's not hard to recoup 200 views.
0: It had way more than that. It's so weird that Ocasio trolls. I'm not trolls, but he just
2: never switched up. That's just me. I don't switch up on my people.
3: You don't know him.
2: I know it's camp.
1: It is a fact that he lost the rap battle, and you could acknowledge that.
2: That's fine. But you see what everyone's waiting for.
0: I mean, that's true. I think this is going to be Drake's most important album. Yes. 1,000%. Because it's just literally all eyes. The entire world, I feel like, is going to wait for this to drop.
4: That's crazy.
0: So we'll see, man. I mean, I'm excited for it.
5: Coming up next.
0: I don't know if you guys saw this. Kind of crazy. There's a woman claiming she was served Fabuloso at a restaurant.
1: How does that happen?
0: Yeah. Delicioso. Let's talk about it next.
5: Latino Casino Radio.

0: Kind of a crazy story, man. There is a woman that claims to have been served Fabuloso. For my white people, that's basically Mexican pine sol. she's claiming she was served this at a restaurant. Let's listen.
1: On April 11th, at around 1 o'clock, my friend and I went to brunch. I ordered a Prosecco as my drink. And when it arrived to the table, the waiter started unsealing it and pouring it into my glass. Well, when he poured it into my glass, it was a bright purple. When I looked at it, I said, is it supposed to be this color? And he said, yeah. So my next instinct was to still not drink it, but to smell it. So I brought it to my nose and I said, es fabuloso. And I told him, huélelo. I said to him in Spanish, you smell it. And he smelled it and he said, es fabuloso. He agreed. And he said, somebody must be playing a really bad prank on us. He then came back to me and brought me a new Rufino Prosecco split, which he also started unsealing and cracking open. And I said to him, I said, but didn't you do that with the other one? And he said, no, that one wasn't sealed like this one. So when he poured it, he knew it wasn't as sealed as it should be.
0: I guess I just don't understand why someone would do that. I mean, is it a prank? Or just...
2: I think it'd be something more malicious unless they, I don't know, their bottle of Fabuloso broke and they're like, oh.
3: Oh, they were using that.
2: But yeah, but still, like, you shouldn't have it somewhere where someone's going to grab it.
4: Was she mad that she will serve this and it can harm her? Or was she mad because of, like, a stereotype thing?
0: Oh, you're saying, like, she was Mexican, so they gave her Fabuloso. I don't know. I mean, she was at a Mexican restaurant.
3: One time when I was working at the Olive Garden, I had this waiter friend that if the table pissed him off, he would then take eye drops and pour a couple drops of eye drops in their drinks.
4: What does that do?
3: I mean, it's diarrhea, natural, right? Yeah, it's a laxative.
4: Oh, wow.
3: That guy was a piece of crap.
2: Wow.
3: Yeah.
2: And you didn't tell on him?
3: No. Oh, I'm not a snitch, Serena.
2: You're a piece of crap too.
0: Yeah. Years later, you can't get in trouble.
3: His name was James.
4: Wow.
0: Coming up next. Ladies, do not date a man who lacks these six things. We'll see if Serena agrees next.
4: Just look at Matt.
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0: All right, listen up. Ladies, you cannot date a man that lacks these six things. I will share them with you one by one, and we will see if Serena agrees or not. Sound good?
3: Mm-hmm.
1: Sounds
0: number
1: good.
0: One, do not date a man that lacks emotional accountability.
3: Oh, like...
1: I agree.
0: Yeah, it says if he can never admit that he's wrong, every argument becomes your fault. You're going to spend more time defending yourself than actually solving problems.
1: I feel like that's good on both parties.
0: 1,000%. Number two, consistency. Not mixed signals. Not effort sometimes. Because real love should feel stable, not confusing.
1: Ooh, yes, 100%. If you say you're going to do something, do it.
0: Number three, emotional awareness. If he doesn't understand his own emotions, he'll never understand yours.
1: Ooh, that's a good one. Because I feel like a lot of men lack this. So, like, they don't... Because they have never really dove deep into their emotions.
3: And when they're too emotional, it's like, what are we doing?
0: This is the opposite. Now, Casio sounds like he's agreeing with you, but then he said the opposite. That was so dumb. Number four, respect during conflict. Anyone can be kind when things are easy, but you need to watch how they treat you when they're upset.
1: I've seen that.
0: I was going to say, I've seen couples, and it was, I was not going to say Matt and his wife, but he said it, so I'll say it.
4: It's me and my wife.
0: They literally curse each other out. Like, I can't. He calls her the B word, and she calls him an a-hole, and I couldn't believe it.
4: But we say it with love. There's love in our eyes.
0: All right, number five. Ladies, don't date a man who lacks effort without being asked. Number six, direction in life. You got to remember, he doesn't need to be perfect, but he should have a purpose. There should be growth and direction because confused people create confusing relationships.
4: Like your husband, Serena. He has direction, but he's like a bunch of different directions. Like at first he was selling weed, now he's a kindergarten teacher.
3: Oh my God.
4: Are you happy with his trajectory?
1: Yes, I feel like both things are good jobs, Matt.
4: They are good.
0: The fact Matt threw that out there just for judgment, it's kind of crazy.
3: He says your husband's confused.
1: The funny thing is,
0: as he brings that up, what shirt is Matt wearing? Kurt Cobain smoking a joint.
3: Yeah.
0: Matt,
4: it's a Marlboro.
3: He wears it every day.
5: You guys are awesome. I love your show.
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15: 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It makes it not so much like work, but it does get stressful. 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You know, my life's like really exciting, and I get to travel all the time, and I get to make movies and make records, and it's great. 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
0: 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I guess her and her husband can't agree whether or not they should co-sign for a car for their grown son. I guess they've been going back and forth because their son is 21. 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
0: What's up, baby? 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Now, you would think, why are you regretful? 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
2: Man, we're going to kick off the show reflecting a little bit today, ladies and gentlemen. 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
3: What?
2: Had a little money? Like our families?
3: Yeah, a little bit. Yeah.
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2: So, Serena, like we're basically talking about things you do now because of the fact you grew up poor.
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0: All right, so signs that you grew up poor. For some reason, that's what we're talking about today. What's going on in your life, Serena, that made you want to bring this up?
1: Well, I save all the butter and like sour cream containers and I reuse them.
0: So you don't have like Tupperware, like actual Tupperware.
1: No, but it's so convenient, especially if like people come over and you're like, oh, you want to take some leftovers? You just throw it in that little container and you don't have to worry about losing your containers.
2: What grade do you think she'd get, like a health inspection?
0: Oh my God, for sure. Like C minus.
3: That's passing.
2: Oh, wow. That's bad.
0: That's passing. That's bad. Have you taken, how old are you now?
1: 35.
0: Yikes. Have you taken a second to step back and realize that you've officially, now that you're doing this, I mean, you're officially Nana status is what it sounds like. Like you're a 35-year-old Nana.
1: But I feel like it's smart because you're reusing stuff. Like
0: but you can
1: I'm
0: buy
1: recycling.
0: Tupperware specifically for this.
1: But if I'm going to give you leftovers, I'd want my Tupperware back.
0: Who are you giving leftovers to so much? Like you're just
3: yeah.
0: Like,
3: we've never been invited.
2: And you make that much food?
1: That's a lie, Matt. You've been to my house before.
0: Who are you giving so many leftovers to?
1: Well, my parents do love my beans. So anytime I make beans, they're like, "Can I have some beans?" So then I'll send the beans over in that little container.
3: I have your sign on it. That actually is smart.
2: Serena makes black beans.
1: Matt?
0: Here's the thing. Matt finds a way to interject himself into everything we always talk about, except for the poor conversation. He turned into Casper the Friendly Ghost and just disappeared.
3: No. My parents were both teachers. I didn't grow up poor, but definitely didn't grow up rich. We were like middle class on teacher salaries growing up, but I don't know what I do now because of that. You know, I have a hard time paying a cleaning lady.
1: You take clothes from Tino.
3: I do take hand-me-downs from Tino, even though he's younger than me.
0: Let's talk to Lee. He's on the line. What does he do now because he grew up poor? We'll find out next. Tino Cucino Radio. Yeah.

0: We're talking about the things that you currently do because you grew up poor. It's Tino Gochino Radio. Lee is on the line. What's up, bro?
1: You know, I keep the mason jars. We don't keep our leftovers in the butter containers. But I will say this. I thought of one. Like, the spaghetti bowl, we keep it.
0: That's, it gets so gross. It's just so orange.
1: Hey, when we eat spaghetti, them the bowls we using. We ain't going to stain no other bowls up.
0: That's so funny. You know, I actually love a good mason jar. I like cups in general. I like, literally, even today, I brought in a plastic cup. That's my thing. I have so many plastic cups. I love getting restaurant, like, cups.
2: Mm-hmm. It's like you're in college.
0: And I just, because I love my drinks with crushed ice. And so, like, literally today, I have, like, pre-workout with crushed ice in my cup, and I'm just thugging it out.
1: For some reason, mason jars make good ice water.
0: Yes.
1: For some reason.
0: I always want a fresh, like, lemonade in a mason jar.
3: Ooh. I'm drinking my iced coffee in a reused mason jar right now.
0: Look at us.
1: There it is. It just hit different.
4: Coming up next.
0: Just dropped a brand new episode of my dating podcast, Laugh and Love.
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13: Now, he's thinking it might be his cologne. Like, it was just way too strong.
14: Well, he was covering up something way worse. I mean, he had really, really, really bad hygiene. Like, he smelled bad.
15: What are we talking about here?
14: Oh, like, his breath was rough. Oof. His fingernails were filthy. Oof. His clothes smelled like they'd been in a gym bag for a week.
13: Oh.
14: I mean, I'm not trying to be mean, but I just felt gross after just giving him a hug goodbye. 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
4: 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But what it really is just a woman in charge. Like, she's really just knows what she wants and gets it done and believes in what she believes in and is honest. 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
5: My musical influences, I get inspired from people like Michael Jackson, Prince, Madonna, Janet, all these people. I feel like they've made so many big statements in the music industry and in music history. 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You know, of course, there are other many great artists, but those are just a few artists to name.
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0: topics and things going on with me, but a lot of it revolves around you and bad dating experiences. Mm-hmm. This week, I share one from a listener that she was basically saying she's the queen of situationships.
1: Oh.
0: And mm-hmm. that she was in one for 4 years.
2: Okay.
3: And she was outing herself?
0: I mean, she was proud of it. She said it was a good relationship, but it just got to a point where, I mean, I'm not going to give it all away. I want you to listen to it. But I can't imagine being in a relationship. Oh, it's not even really a relationship. You're just hooking up. How do you stay mm-hmm. with somebody for 4 years, hook up, and not have feelings?
3: Oh, that's wonderful.
2: Yeah, that's crazy. There's no way. Like, somebody has to have feelings. If it's not her, then it has to be him.
0: You would think so, right?
2: Yeah.
1: But they're both on the same page, if that's what it is, right? Yeah. That's what a situationship is.
2: I thought a situationship is like you don't really know what's going on.
0: I'll tell you this. It's a side piece. The one thing, you got to listen to it. But the one twist in this is that after a few months of dating, he admitted that he was married. And
2: wow.
0: There was no plan of divorce yet. He's just married.
1: And she kept it moving.
0: But because, you know, she's like, this is just a situationship. Does it matter?
1: Oh, my God.
0: Side piece.
2: Wow.
0: I don't know, man. We talk about that. Hey. I share a fan interaction that had happened over the weekend to me that had me feeling uncomfortable and made my chin hurt. there's a lot, man. So wherever you stream your favorite podcast, all you got to do is search for Tino Cochino Laugh and Love and go stream episode 4. It's out now. And while we're talking dating, 52% of young men say that they actually can't afford to date currently. Let's talk more about this next. There's an actual study with it. Tino Cochino Radio. Yeah.

0: 42% of young men say that they cannot afford to date. And this is all according to a study. Serena has more and she will share.
1: This is from the State of Our Union's report. The single biggest barrier to dating for young adults is not having enough money, a concern endorsed by 52% of respondents, including 58% of men and 46% of women. The average date in America now costs nearly $200 all in.
0: I don't know, man. Amber Rose did a podcast interview and she was like, man, I don't care what type of money you got. I just want a cool vibe. Like, we can literally go to Taco Bell, get some food, sit in a car, turn something on, have our food, and just chill. She's like, these girls need to stop with all this over-excessive spending when it comes to dating. And I think that's a win.
1: But I feel like for your first date, I think if it's something like, let's say the girl, like, loves Taco Bell, I think that would be cute to be like, oh, let's go here, and then
2: It doesn't have to be food either.
3: Serena, your first date, they take you to Taco Bell. You're going to have a fit.
2: A little one.
1: If they take me to get chicken wings, I feel like that's pretty normal.
3: But what if they don't know you like chicken wings? Like, what if it's just a first date?
1: I was just saying, if it's a first date and she loves Taco Bell, so if they take me somewhere that's like cheap and I love, like, what's the problem with that?
4: What if they take you to Dairy Queen and get the chicken nuggets there?
0: Dairy Queen has great chicken.
4: I know, but for a first date,
3: I just feel like on first date, all women, they're gonna want like some type of like a steak dinner or nice something really nice to get impressed.
1: No, I don't think so. I love books. If you go to the bookstore,
0: ladies, we love you, but we just also know what it is. We're the ones out there trying to date.
1: You just defended Amber Rose, and now you're coming at me
0: because of what you're saying. Yeah. I agree with Amber that it's about the experience. You're saying that. Oh, I guess you are saying the same thing. Let's talk breakups. How petty can you be? I love what this guy did to his ex.
2: Oh, no.
0: It's just when you had a bad ex experience, like, depending on how bad it was, sometimes you just, you want to get even. But this guy did was so great. I'll share it with you next.
5: 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Right here.

I used to think about immature things. 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Are you gonna call me like you said you would? Is this really your real phone number?

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Thorough as f- don't need your jazz. 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Zodiac sign, it must be a Gemini moon, cause we about to go half. Mistakenly, nobody been in a bag, but how many bodies done been in?

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0: So my dating podcast revolves around dating horror stories. I never thought to throw payback in there, but this is kind of interesting. If you have a similar story, you can share this and we'll talk about it as well. Go stream it, by the way. It's called Laugh at Love, wherever you stream your podcast. This dude bought a $600 car, right? Some just little random whatever.
1: Mm-hmm.
0: And then he put it in his ex-girlfriend's name. And then he left it at an airport until it collected 678 tickets worth over $100,000.
1: Oh, wow.
0: That's crazy,
1: isn't
0: right?
1: Isn't that fraud, though? Can't that come back and get
4: him?
1: Yeah,
4: he's probably in trouble. Yeah.
0: It says he parked the car at the airport. The tickets are coming in. His ex-girlfriend reportedly only found out when the collection agencies began contacting her, since her name was attached to every single citation. And now, so it doesn't say if he got in trouble or not. It just says it's one of the most talked about petty, like, ways to get revenge ever. I mean, look at all the tickets on the car. It's just,
5: is that real?
0: It's like, at what point do you say, all right, man, this is enough?
4: Yeah,
0: that's crazy. Have you ever wanted to get back at an ex like that?
1: No, but I've said before, like, I've never really had boyfriends. Paul was my first, like, boyfriend.
0: That's so wild.
4: That's good. You played your cards right.
1: And he became my husband. Like, I dated, but I don't feel like there was anything
4: for him to
1: like
4: become an ex.
0: It's never too late.
5: It's never too late for that.
0: You don't ever feel like, I don't, saying that you missed out is like mean. Not like that,
1: no,
0: but like,
1: I mean,
0: on the experience of dating.
1: Like, I went on dates and I dated, but like, as far as like commitment.
0: But you were so young. Like, you were how old? I mean, 17, 18?
1: When me and Paul started, like, I guess dating, it was like 23. Well, our first date was 18, but it wasn't consistent. It was like a date, and then we like didn't really talk again.
4: I just feel like you settled.
0: Whoa, wow.
1: You did the same thing.
4: I know. Was it? We got with our partners too young.
5: Oh, so you're having regret, Nicasio?
4: Sometimes when I talk to Serena, I'm like, dang, like,
0: we could be a thing. Oh,
1: that's one-sided.
4: On? But I just, oh, yeah?
0: Serena, like 10
4: seconds.
0: Let
4: me pick up my call list, my call log.
0: Oh, let's see it. Yeah. Serena's redder than an apple.
4: I'm just saying, there are certain things that we're on the same page about.
0: What are you guys talking about, other than shit about this job? What else?
5: That's it. Oh, Matt's part of that one, too.
6: I'm not blushing.
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22: 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Oh.

0: I'm curious to see what you guys think about the situation with our listener, Ariel. She reached out because she does not want to work out with her man. To be clear, it's her husband. Oh. She just feels like he gets in the way of the workout. God forbid he spends some quality time, you know? We'll read the DM that she sent next. Listener therapy's coming up.
1: 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Ah!

0: Ariel reached out because she does not want to work out with her man. And she wants to make sure that she's not being mean. So she wants to kind of know what we think about it. And we want to know what you think about it. So let's have Serena read the DM that Ariel sent and we'll discuss. It is listener therapy. Go ahead.
1: I really like to throw my headphones on and do my cardio and weight training by myself. It's like my alone time and I need it. Now my husband left his gym and wants to work out with me. So we've been going together for a couple of weeks now. Honestly, I hate it. He constantly is talking to me and distracting me from my normal routine and I can't get the same workout. He even asked me not to wear headphones so we can talk. It's not the same enjoyable experience anymore. But how do I tell my own husband that I don't want him working out with me?
0: Your relationship is doomed because you can't be honest. Why are we in relationships where we can't be honest with your partner? Why can't you just say, baby, listen, I'm not like trying to be mean at all. It's just when you're there, my focus is on you because, you know, we're talking and we're in this conversation.
2: That's a good way to put
0: it. I want to really just make sure, I mean, I want to go to the gym and be productive with my time because I'm focused on this. Why is it so hard?
1: Mm-hmm. And me time is so important because I feel this, but when I'm reading my books, because the other night I was like, I just want to get in bed and read my book. And we put the kids down. I get in bed and I start reading and my husband's just like, so, blah, blah, blah, blah, blah.
0: I thought that Serena said, I don't have this experience at the gym because I don't go. But
2: just in bed with my husband.
0: When I'm reading.
2: Oh, my God.
0: Let me see. We have Nancy on the line. We'll see what she thinks about this next. If I'm not mistaken, she agrees. No husbands allowed.
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0: Okay, Ariel reached out because she does not want to work out with her man. I guess her husband, for whatever reason, decided to quit his gym and just start going with her to hers. And she feels like the focus now is on him, and she can't really get, like, a good workout in. So working out with your partner at the gym, is it a vibe? Is it a nah? Nancy, thoughts?
1: Well, my thoughts are absolutely not. Like, I love my husband, but no. I think working out with him is definitely going to be a distraction. I mean, I think it's more of my personal time. I just want to go work out, concentrate on what I'm going to go do, and, you know, then get together with him.
0: I was going to say, yeah. here's my thing. I went on a gym workout date the other day.
2: Oh.
0: And I thought it was great. We showed up, walked in together. All right, cool. Do your thing. Split up. We weren't together at all.
2: Oh.
0: But randomly, I look and I see her over there doing her thing and squatting. Uh-huh. And that was kind of hot.
2: Oh.
0: And then she look at me. And when I see her look my way, to run a little harder. And then, like, it was a vibe. But we didn't mess with each other at all. And then when it's done, we left. How was your workout? It was good. Cool. And then you recap. I loved it.
1: See, that would work. That would totally work. But, yeah, working out side by side, I don't know. I think I wouldn't be able to concentrate. But maybe separating and going my own way and then meeting at the end, that would probably work out.
3: Yeah, I was going to say, that's what me and my husband do. We'll meet for cardio. And we'll just, like, kind of do the cardio by each other. We're still not talking, really.
0: I was going to say, that's my biggest thing. I don't want to talk.
2: I hate talking
0: while
2: during cardio.
0: While I'm doing the workout. I want to be focused and locked
1: for
0: in.
1: Sure. No talking.
4: I hate talking at home.
0: Oh my God. That's Nicasio. All right, so celebrity gossip. What tea are we spilling today, Serena?
3: The man who stole Beyonce's unreleased music has officially been sentenced.
0: I didn't even know someone stole her music.
2: God.
0: Forgot all about that. All right, we'll talk about it next. Tea time.
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23: 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And I was like, "What?" And when I went on the internet, I just saw Unapologetic. 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
4: Yep.
0: And their little baby, Nicasio Jr. She wants to do the leash.
4: Yeah.
0: You don't like it because why?
4: Because it just looks bad. It just looks like I can't.
25: I don't care what people think.
4: It just looks like I can't take care of my own child.
0: But that's you taking care of them. I feel like like those quote unquote leashes, like the ones I've seen, it'll be like a little, it looks like a teddy bear like on their back, but then it's got like a harness that goes around them.
25: They got a shark one. They got a lot of cute little
0: ones. And then I feel like if you theme it, like give him a name or whatever, make it like his little friend, be like, come on, grab Jimmy. We're going to PetSmart. He's like, Jimmy!
3: We're going to PetSmart of all places.
0: I don't know.
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29: Goes it hard. I'm just trying to get the Lord drop. My eyes were immaculate, man. She was looking like a whole enchilada plate from Frontier. I mean, 10-10. No crumbs, you know? Now she's gone. Poof. She's Catherine me.
22: He thinks he ghosted him because he paints his nails.
30: Honestly, I couldn't understand 75% of what he said. I thought he had a stroke halfway through dinner. He just speaks in like these TikTok riddles, and I needed subtitles.
31: That's kind of what we thought. He called you a whole enchilada plate from Frontier.
22: Oh, that's romantic.
30: I mean, that's, sweet, I think, but I was also just really confused.
29: It's my bad. I'm not trying to gatekeep my dialect.
30: Yeah, see, I don't know what you just said. I don't know. Are you a wizard? What's going on? I just don't understand any. It's a lot.

0: tents will never forget. 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

0: '90s Beyonce.
1: But if it's unreleased, is any good stuff? Generally, that's like the B sides and the crappy didn't care.
0: That's like
1: about,
0: the stuff
1: right?
0: they're just working on. Yeah. I don't know. Like, for me, the win on that is if you're an artist. Like, if you just happen to be some up and coming artist and you find this Beyonce thing, and you're like, yo, here's my new song with Beyonce. Because now you can just put out whatever. I mean, they'll put a cease and desist on it, but if you can get enough spins on it, people are going to download it. It won't even matter.
2: I wish we could say the same about Rihanna stealing her music, but she don't got any.
1: Yeah, nothing to steal.
0: Serena is convinced that Rihanna's going to put new music out. I think she's done with it, man.
3: I mean, the rumor is that she's going to drop her album the same time Drake drops his.
0: That would be horrible.
3: Yeah, the pettiness.
0: That'd be a huge mistake. Yeah. All eyes are on Drake right now for this Iceman release. Now, I do wonder, you saw that Kendrick's Not Like Us and the album was all removed.
2: Yeah.
0: And they put it back up. We don't know.
2: Because it was a trend.
1: But it lost all the views, right?
0: I think that might have had something to do with the lawsuit, because that was the whole thing, right? It was about bots. So I'm wondering. Mm-hmm. Or is this all... Or... Does Kendrick become the ultimate king of petty and drop something the same night that Drake drops his album?
3: Oh, I can see that happening.
0: Could you imagine, bro?
2: The thing is, he can put it back up. It's not hard to recoup 200 views.
0: It had way more than that. It's so weird that Ocasio trolls. I'm not trolls,
2: no,
0: but he just
2: never switched up. That's just me. I don't switch up on my people.
0: You don't know him.
2: I know it's Cap.
3: It is a fact that he lost the rap battle, and you could acknowledge that.
2: That's fine. But you see what everyone's waiting for.
0: I mean, that's true. I think this is going to be Drake's most important album. Yes. 1,000%. Because it's just literally all eyes. The entire world, I feel like, is going to wait for this to drop.
2: That's crazy.
0: So we'll see, man. I mean, I'm excited for it.
4: Coming up next.
0: I don't know if you guys saw this. Kind of crazy. There's a woman claiming she was served Fabuloso at a restaurant.
3: Oh, how does that happen?
0: Yeah. Delicioso. Let's talk about it next.

0: kind of a crazy story, man. There is a woman that claims to have been served Fabuloso. For my white people, that's basically Mexican pine salt. she's claiming she was served this at a restaurant. Let's listen.
1: On April 11th, at around 1 o'clock, my friend and I went to brunch. I ordered a Prosecco as my drink, and when it arrived to the table, the waiter started unsealing it and pouring it into my glass. Well, when he poured it into my glass, it was a bright purple. When I looked at it, I said, is it supposed to be this color? And he said, yeah. So my next instinct was to still not drink it, but to smell it. So I brought it to my nose and I said, es fabuloso. And I told him, huélelo. I said to him in Spanish, you smell it. And he smelled it and he said, es fabuloso. He agreed. And he said, somebody must be playing a really bad prank on us. He then came back to me and brought me a new Rufino Prosecco split, which he also started unsealing and cracking open. And I said to him, I said, but didn't you do that with the other one? And he said, no, that one wasn't sealed like this one. So when he poured it, he knew it wasn't as sealed as it should be.
0: I guess I just don't understand why someone would do that. I mean, is it a prank? Or just...
2: I think it'd be something more malicious unless they, I don't know, their bottle of Fabuloso broke and they're like, oh.
3: Oh, they were using that.
2: But yeah, but still, like, you shouldn't have it somewhere where someone's going to grab it.
4: Was she mad that she will serve this and it can harm her? Or was she mad because of, like, a stereotype thing?
0: Oh, you're saying, like, she was Mexican, so they gave her Fabuloso. I don't know. I mean, she was at a Mexican restaurant.
3: One time when I was working at the Olive Garden, I had this waiter friend that if the table pissed him off, he would then take eye drops and pour a couple drops of eye drops in their drinks.
4: What does that do?
3: I mean, it's diarrhea, natural, right? Yeah, it gives you. It's a laxative.
4: Oh, wow.
3: That guy was a piece of crap.
2: Wow. Yeah. And you didn't tell on him?
3: No. Oh, I'm not a snitch, Serena.
2: You're a piece of crap too.
0: Yeah. Years later, you can't get in trouble.
3: His name was James.
4: Wow.
0: Coming up next. Ladies, do not date a man who lacks these six things. We'll see if Serena agrees. Next.
4: Just look at Matt. Tino Cochino Radio.

0: All right, listen up. Ladies, you cannot date a man that lacks these six things. I will share them with you one by one, and we will see if Serena agrees or not. Sound good?
1: Mm-hmm.
2: Sounds
0: number
2: good.
0: Number one, do not date a man that lacks emotional accountability.
3: Oh, like...
2: I agree.
0: Yeah, it says if he can never admit that he's wrong, every argument becomes your fault. You're going to spend more time defending yourself than actually solving problems.
2: I feel like that's good on both parties.
0: 1,000%. Number two, consistency. Not mixed signals. Not effort sometimes. Because real love should feel stable, not confusing.
2: Ooh, yes, 100%. If you say you're going to do something, do it.
0: Number three, emotional awareness. If he doesn't understand his own emotions, he'll never understand yours.
2: Ooh, that's a good one. Because I feel like a lot of men lack this. So, like, they don't... Because they have never really dove deep into their emotions.
3: And when they're too emotional, it's like, what are we doing?
0: This sounds the opposite. Nicasio sounds like he's agreeing with you, but then he said the opposite. That was so dumb. Number four, respect during conflict. Anyone can be kind when things are easy, but you need to watch how they treat you when they're upset.
2: I've seen that.
0: I was going to say, I've seen couples, and it was, I was not going to say Matt and his wife, but he said it, so I'll say
1: it. And my wife.
0: They literally curse each other out. Like, I can't, he calls her the B word, and she calls him an a-hole, and I couldn't believe it.
1: But we say it with love. There's love in our eyes.
0: All right, number five. Ladies, don't date a man who lacks effort without being asked. Number six, direction in life. You got to remember, he doesn't need to be perfect, but he should have a purpose. There should be growth and direction because confused people create confusing relationships.
1: Like your husband, Serena. He has direction, but he's like a bunch of different directions. Like at first he was selling weed, now he's a kindergarten teacher.
3: Oh my God.
1: Are you happy with his trajectory?
2: Yes, I feel like both things are good jobs, Matt.
1: They are good.
0: The fact Matt threw that out there just for judgment, it's kind of crazy.
3: He says your husband's confused.
2: The funny thing is, teachers.
0: As he brings that up, what shirt is Matt wearing? Kurt Cobain smoking a joint.
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9: Hello, Hillary Duff, everybody.
10: All right. Woo!
9: How you doing?
10: I'm good. How are you?
9: I'm just curious how you found the time to do all these things and with so much success at the same time.
10: I love everything that I do. I think it makes it easier, makes it not so much like work. But it does get stressful, you know? I get tired of not getting to have so much like a personal life because I work a lot. But I feel so lucky, you know? My life's like really exciting and I get to travel all the time and I get to make movies and make records and it's great. I'm glad I'm young and I have a lot of energy.
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0: You feel like your partner's ever set you up for failure? 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
2: 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Like, I'm just, you know, my clothes aren't fitting or whatever. My husband's like, but you look good. You look so good. And he just hypes me up. And I'm like, I'm never going to go to the gym if I don't feel bad about myself.
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14: 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And I think G-Eazy is the crazy, out-of-control party guy. 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
16: So my coworker Brittany has been obsessing over her ex for months. She begged me to go out with him to see if he'd moved on or whatever.
17: Hold up. So, like, you were like a spy, like an actual, like, reconnaissance mission? Is this what's going on?
16: Well, I know how it sounds. I just said yes because she's my friend. I thought it would be quick and awkward, but Miguel is nothing like she described. She said he was boring and selfish, but he asked me about my family, and he paid attention when I talked, and he made me laugh.
18: Uh-oh, somebody caught feelings on a spy mission.
16: I didn't mean to, but now Brittany keeps asking me for intel, and I don't know what to tell her. Because Miguel was, I think he was genuinely sweet.
19: Wow. You know, I had the best time I've had with you in, like, forever.
18: This is a whole, like, romantic comedy happening right here on our station.
16: Miguel, would you want to try again, like, for real this time? Like, no ulterior motives?
19: Are you kidding me? Of course. Yeah.

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3: Do you know what type of inspiration Remy Ma is doing right now for young black and Latina girls in America? Do you know they going through problems and they realize that this woman really came from the projects, really went to jail at the height of her career, came home, got number one records, nominated for Grammys, a beautiful husband that they say you can never have a real relationship, mm-hmm. a man to hold you down and went to visit you every time. She got a hit TV show. Like,
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4: What are the chances you are listening to this while drinking a nice hot cup of coffee? If so, don't let me stop you. For years, we've been reporting on the health benefits of coffee, and that's not going to stop today. A new study, this one out of Harvard School of Public Health, found that coffee and tea could help lower your risk of developing dementia. People who enjoyed 1 to 3 caffeinated cups a day saw the biggest impact. In addition to the caffeine, coffee contains hundreds of bioactive compounds that can influence inflammation, glucose metabolism, vascular function, and oxidative stress. It's also possible coffee drinkers might be doing other things that keep them healthy. Eating a more balanced diet, getting plenty of exercise, sleep, not smoking, or drinking too much alcohol. And finally, staying socially active. I'm Dr. Sanjay Gupta, helping you live a better life.
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0: next. Our co-host Nicasio wants to call out our producer Matt because he thinks he's a bad friend and only uses him.
1: Yeah.
0: Ooh, God. It's gonna be good. Yeah. Tino Cochino Radio coming up next. Hang out.
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3: Yeah.

0: our co-host Nicasio has an issue with Matt. And they always kind of bicker and go back and forth. But you're officially calling him out. You think Matt is a bad friend.
1: Yeah, for sure. Like the other day, I was just like, you know what? No. I'm not going to give him what he wants because he doesn't support me in any way. The other day, he was asking me for tickets to a baseball game because I'm able to get, you know, the hookup.
0: Are you?
1: Because
0: so, I didn't get any.
1: I do. And so he asked me. I was like, you know what? I'm not going to go, like, out of my way to hook him up because he doesn't support me. He doesn't do anything. He doesn't. Half of the time, he don't even answer my calls. Hmm. And it's just like, dude, why am I going to hook up someone like that?
0: Hmm. Well, he's right. He didn't hook me up. I thought you of all people that could hook me up, and you didn't do it. So don't worry. I won't be calling you again.
1: Well, good, because I'm tired of it. Because all you just ask for handouts, and you make a good salary. You and your wife make good salaries.
0: Yeah, but if I have a hookup, why would I pay cash for something that I can get from a friend?
1: Oh, a friend.
0: And how would you like me to support you? What can I do to support you, Nicasio? What do you need from me?
2: How about you share his flyers?
1: Yeah, but whatever I post, just share it. No. And just call me on Sunday and just be like, hey, man, like, how was your weekend? Because I know you don't stop working Friday.
0: You want me to call you on Sunday and ask how your weekend was?
1: If I wanted tickets, I'd call someone.
0: But he did want something, so he called you.
3: Yeah.
2: I think he's saying, like, butter him up first.
1: He didn't call me.
0: No, you said he wanted something. He asked you for it.
1: Yeah. Yes, he texted me. You couldn't even call me.
0: Oh, I see.
3: Who calls people anymore?
1: I don't know. I was just fed up with
0: it
1: because
0: I'm
1: just like,
0: you don't call me. I don't complain.
1: It's not between me. It's between me and Matt right now.
0: Okay. Do you have any thoughts on this, Serena? Any input? Do you care?
2: I don't really care about their drama.
0: Yeah.
1: You don't have friends that hit you up just for certain things?
2: No, they know that I'm taking my husband usually half the time if I get free tickets.
0: All right, I know we have Jamie on the line. Do you remember what her perspective was?
3: Yeah, her son is the one that only hits her up.
0: That's what it is. Wow. That's what it is. All right, we'll let her talk all about it and vent next.
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4: 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No matter what.

0: All right, so we're talking about friends or people that just call us when they need something. They use us. We have Jamie on the line, and apparently it's her 24-year-old son.
1: Hi.
0: Jamie, I want you to be honest. What's the last thing that he asked you for? Like, when it comes to money, what did he need?
2: To Uber him somewhere.
0: Okay, no. See, come on now. No. 24-year-old man.
2: Mom, can you send me $15 for something to eat? Mom, it's just, it's never, how are you doing, Mom? I love you.
3: Is he in college?
2: No.
3: Okay.
4: I mean, imagine the kids that don't hit up their moms.
0: No. But
2: You know what? I'm not going to front. I still hit up my dad when I need him.
0: That's where he learned it from. Yeah. Damn it.
2: I check on my dad.
0: I feel like that comes with age, though, right? As you get older, you start to realize that the time is limited, so you want to try and check and kind of reach out and see what's going on, right?
2: No, you're right. It does.
1: Tell me your son did something for you for Mother's Day, though.
2: He did. He brought me flowers. I'm not going to front. Like, when he has money, he hooks me up.
1: He just never has money.
0: Well, he has money because you give it to him. You bought your own flowers. Hope we know that.
5: Coming up next.
0: This is pretty crazy, man. According to science, approximately 91.4% of all things people with anxiety worry about never actually happen.
4: I don't believe that.
0: You're living through this anxiety that you can control. Let's talk more about it next.

0: This is pretty interesting to me, man. According to science, approximately 91.4%, that is almost all of the things that people with anxiety worry about never actually happen. Serena has more of the study.
1: Experts explain that anxiety is closely tied to uncertainty and fear of losing control. So social pressure, financial stress, overstimulation from technology, and nonstop comparison online have all contributed to the rising anxiety levels worldwide, especially among younger generations. And psychologists say anxiety often comes from overstimulating future threats while underestimating our ability to handle them.
0: Yeah, like people that don't want to travel because, oh, what if the plane goes down? What if the plane goes down? I hate flying. I swear to God, when I decided I was going to stop DJing, I was excited because, like, man, I'm not going to travel anymore.
2: And then you got the comedy.
0: Then I got the comedy. I've been gone almost every weekend for a year.
2: Has that lessened your fear of flying?
0: I hate it every time. Every time we fly, when we first take off, I say a prayer and I have my phone. This is real. I have my phone. I make sure I'm connected to the Wi-Fi. That before we take off, that way, just in case we can go down, or I know we're going down, I can send a goodbye text to whoever I need to.
2: Me?
0: Oh my God. Every single time.
1: I feel like I kind of think that way, and then I try to shut off those thoughts because I'm like, I don't want to manifest it.
3: You know what's crazy? That Richie Valens was afraid of, like, you know, crashing in a plane.
0: And he did.
2: Nice reference from 1956.
3: Everyone knows La Bamba, man.
0: My business partner, Mikey, wants to say something.
4: Really quickly, if the plane was going down, who would you text?
3: In this room.
0: It'd probably be no one in this room.
2: Wow.
1: Okay, but who?
5: Coming up next.
0: We had so many people sign up for our giveaway to Jamaica Mon. I want to send a big shout out to our winners.

0: So if you don't follow us on Instagram, you probably should, because we do giveaways. Like, we got a theme park giveaway coming up. We got another trip coming up. Mm-hmm. But most recently what we did was a trip to Jamaica. Ooh. And we picked a couple winners. So we did one really easy through our website. What was cool about it, you can only sign up once. So it was very, very fair. You log on, you sign up, boom. So our winner from the website, TinoCochinoRadio.com, was... It's spelled L-I-Z-A, like Liza, mm-hmm. but her last name is Mejia, so I feel like it's Lisa, but a little more, maybe. You know.
1: Lisa.
0: So, either way, I'm going to say Lisa, but maybe it's Liza. Mejia, she was the website winner. And then on Instagram, that was a little more Wild West, because you could enter,
2: yes, it was.
0: You could enter as many times as you wanted, mm-hmm. and just tag everybody and follow everybody. It was a whole thing. And we found our winner. It was Alva Lizette. Big shout out to Alva Lizette. And the cool thing about her, I actually spoke to her on Instagram because I notified her, like, hey, yo, you won. She and her husband, they married 19 years ago, but they couldn't afford a honeymoon. And so they're going to use this as their honeymoon.
3: How sweet.
0: 19 years later. That is crazy. She entered, I think, 7,400, 219, 19.4574 times.
2: Yeah, and look, it worked.
0: It did. Here's what's funny about that. I had no idea. Like, the cool thing is, like, we use a random, like, generator. It's the same thing for the website. And so it just goes, just shoots it out, pop, and that's who popped out.
3: Mm-hmm.
0: And when I read the story, I was like, oh, this is amazing. I didn't know how many times she entered. They didn't tell me that. Oh. And so when I was telling the team, they're like, oh, she tagged me, she tagged me, she tagged me.
2: Everyone's
0: like,
2: she's a times. Yeah.
1: So. She probably knows how it works already.
0: It's just, it goes to show, man. You what do they say in the lotto? You got to play if you want
3: to
0: win.
3: Yep, you got to play to win.
0: That's what it is.
1: So,
0: follow us on Instagram, man. At Tino Cochino Radio is a show page. 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And big, again, just thank you to everyone that entered, man. I appreciate that. Something that I want to talk to you about, very proud of, is my dating podcast. We're 4 episodes in. It's called Laugh and Love, and we'll talk more about it next.
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3: It's been so crazy, man. Like, I have the wildest experiences sometimes. And every time I come here, like, to the studio and I share it with it, like, the team, Serena just starts laughing. And she's like, just things that happen to you.
4: Yeah, it's crazy.
3: I don't know how I draw this kind of energy. I had one of the most... So, my new podcast is called Laugh at Love. Because I just feel like at this point, it's all you can do. Dating in 2026 is crazy. First of all, let me be clear. I'm not gay. Okay. No disrespect to anybody that is. It's just my preference. I'm not gay. I like women.
5: Okay.
3: But the amount of men that have been hitting on me lately has been crazy.
5: But don't you want to turn both heads?
3: I don't mind. I'm just curious as to what it is. It's like, it's almost been like trendy lately to do it. I had one guy DM me earlier and he was like, yo, man, more shirtless videos. Those are great. I was like, okay, thanks, man. I had another guy like, yo, you got to keep up with the feet content. If you ever need someone to lotion them, let me know. I'm like, whoa. My God.

0: Okay. It's good to have options.
1: Over the weekend, I had a guy tug on my beard. Now, that sounds crazy. I know.
0: Where's your face? That sounds a little wild.
2: No, you allowed that?
1: You gotta go listen to the podcast, and then I paint the entire picture, and I share the story. It's just, I know it sounds like I'm like bringing this attention to myself, yeah. But I'm not.
0: They say you attract how you act.
1: I don't know what I mean. Okay, what's that way, Matt? What are you trying to say?
0: Well, I'm just saying, maybe you're putting out some feminine vibes.
1: I'm just being myself.
3: I'd hit it.
1: I'm at a point where I'm just very comfortable with me being me. I like getting mani pedi.
0: That's good.
1: I like to dye my hair. Mm-hmm. I've got a skin regimen. I like to take care of myself.
2: You're a girly pop.
1: What's that?
3: What the?
1: The podcast is called Laugh at Love. Come laugh with me. It's a good time. Plus, if you have horrible dating experiences and dating horror stories, I would love to hear them. I'll read yours on the podcast. Just stream it, man. Wherever you stream your favorite podcast, search for Tino Cochino, Laugh at Love, or
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5: Wow.
6: I love plus size ladies. You know, I call them my squishies. I don't know. There's just something about like the extra curves, and it just does it for me. You know, like they're just funner. You know,
5: like for when you're getting it on.
6: Like, I mean, I love hugging them. Like the really big bear hugs.
5: Awesome.
6: There's more to hold on to. There's more cushion. Like I don't know. It's been my thing forever, and I guess I was just expecting that from Katrina.
7: Serious right now? I used to be like 300 pounds, and I've worked so hard to get healthy and lose it. I mean, honestly, I'm hurt. I really like Darren. He's smart, and he's funny, and he's super handsome, but I mean, I'm not going to gain it back just to be a squishy.

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9: Okay, so honestly, for real, the nail in the coffin for me is when I saw the full body harness. As soon as I saw that, I was like, nope, exit stage left, I am out here.
2: What are you strapping in for?
10: 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You know what I mean? It's just part of the collection. I like to have options. You know what I mean? I'm prepared. I'm like a Boy Scout.
9: I mean, listen, I'm not a prude or anything. I'm down to explore, but I felt like I walked into, honestly, just like you said, a 50 Shades of Jake situation. And, you know, on a first date of, you know, first time over, that's not something I was really ready for. I hadn't mentally prepared to see that.
10: It's a bit much to take in on, like, a first date, I get it.
2: Yeah,

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0: We have a question. We have multiple choice answers. All you have to do is pick the right one, man. It's so damn simple. Mm-hmm. Listen.
1: Which celebrity taught himself to sing and dance at age 2 and was discovered at 13? Was it A, Chris Brown, B, Bruno Mars, or C, Eddie Murphy?
0: All right, we got Gracie on the line. She wants to play, so we're going to do it next.
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0: smarter than Ocasio. Gracie thinks she is. How you doing today, Gracie?
1: Hey, I'm good.
0: All right, good. Listen, Ocasio's got a question for you. He's got some multiple choice answers. We'll make it easy. You're going to be a winner, okay?
1: All right, cool.
2: Which celebrity taught himself to sing and dance at age 2 and was discovered at 13? Was it A, Chris Brown, B, Bruno Mars, or C, Eddie Murphy?
1: Bruno Mars.
2: No.
0: Damn, that's who I thought it was.
2: Bruno.
0: All right, so it's either A,
2: Chris Brown, or C, Eddie Murphy.
1: I guess Chris Brown.
2: It's Chris Brown.
0: Breezy, breezy, breezy. Have you listened to Chris Brown's new album by chance?
2: Ooh.
1: I listened to a few songs, and I like the whole, like, blues feel to it. So it's pretty cool.
0: I was going to say, some people were, like, talking down on it, and then he had put out a statement, and he was like, yo, don't worry, it's going to grow on you. So I was just curious.
1: Well, people are getting the hate anyway, so I like that he's changing it up, like, every album.
0: All right, well, let me pass you to Matt. He'll get your info really quick, okay?
1: All right, cool.
0: What is your 5-year plan? I want you to think about it. This is for everyone in the room. This is for everyone listening. It's important. Time's ticking. We'll talk about it next.

0: it's crazy to think that 2026 is already halfway done. Damn near. I mean, we're a couple weeks away from 6 months. Sure. I mean, no. Bro, sheesh. Clock is ticking. And even Matt just said that, I mean, your kid's going to be at home for 5 more years and he's out.
1: I know, my oldest son in 5 years will be in college.
2: That's wild.
0: Listen, with everything going on in the world, I got a bunch of friends that have been losing their jobs. And I swear to God, it's all because of AI. I just keep seeing it. And I'm just like, man, I've got to prep, man. I can't just be living day to day all the time. Like, you got to kind of start thinking about the future, especially as you get older. So I just started thinking, what's a 5-year plan? What's realistic for me? And I was like, I wonder if anyone else was planning like that. I mean, I would think, right? I mean, you, Serena, have a husband. You have 2 kids. You got work. You got so many life things going on. What does your 5-year plan look like?
3: Well, I'm really happy with where I'm at right now in work. But I do eventually want to do like, and I was talking to my husband, we'd have to start now, but I want to do like a back to school drive. And I'm like, maybe that can grow from something. Just like little nonprofit things.
0: Mm-hmm. Nicasio, what about you?
2: I just want like different outlets. So like the radio thing, for sure. I want that as an outlet. And people always, like we did this 5 years ago and we're here right now.
0: But
2: we'll just keep on doing it 5 years.
0: But we see what's happening.
2: That's true. No? Okay, but hold on. But that's just an outlet. I don't want it to be my all, like Serena and Matt. Oh. But like, I just, you know, I want the radio thing to be there. And then I want Tino's career to take off. So that way I can be his DJ to his Joe Coy.
0: Oh, there you go.
2: Oh. That's one of them.
1: So you want to ride on Tino's coattails.
2: You have been saying. Lately.
1: yeah, you're right.
4: Tino Cucino Radio.
0: All right, so celebrity gossip. What tea are we spilling today, Serena?
3: The man who stole Beyonce's unreleased music has officially been sentenced.
0: I didn't even know someone stole her music.
1: God. Oh, my God.
0: Mm-hmm. Not all about that. All right, we'll talk about it next. Tea time.

0: Celebrity gossip. I didn't even remember that this happened, but I guess someone stole Beyonce's music. Was it like hard drives or something?
1: Oh, yes. Yeah. Uh-huh.
0: Okay, and so that guy ended up going to jail or whatever, and now they finally sentenced him. So what is the sentence?
1: He's going to get 2 years plus 3 years of probation.
0: That's crazy. I mean, I guess it makes sense, but...
1: And it says the music was never recovered, so it's just out there in the world.
0: I wonder who has it. Like, who's listening to the unreleased Beyonce?
2: But if it's unreleased, is any good stuff? Generally, that's like the B-sides and the crappy didn't care
0: about,
2: the
0: stuff they're just working on. Yeah. I don't know. Like, for me, the win on that is if you're an artist. Like, if you just happen to be some up-and-coming artist and you find this Beyonce thing. And you're like, yo, here's my new song with Beyonce. Because now you can just put out whatever. I mean, they'll put a cease and desist on it, but if you can get enough spins on it, people are going to download it. It won't even matter.
3: I wish we could say the same about Rihanna stealing her music, but she don't got any.
2: Yeah, nothing to steal.
0: Serena is convinced that Rihanna's going to put new music out. I think she's done with it, man.
1: I mean, the rumor is that she's going to drop her album the same time Drake drops his.
0: That would be horrible.
1: Yeah, the pettiness.
0: That'd be a huge mistake. Yeah. All eyes are on Drake right now for this Iceman release. Now, I do wonder, you saw that Kendrick's Not Like Us and the album was all removed.
2: Yeah.
0: And they put it back up. We don't know.
3: Because it was a trend.
2: But it lost all the views, right?
0: I think that might have had something to do with the lawsuit, because that was the whole thing, right? It was about bots. So I'm wondering. Mm-hmm. Or is this all... Or... Does Kendrick become the ultimate king of petty and drop something the same night that Drake drops his album?
1: Oh, I can see that happening.
0: Could you imagine? Yeah. But
3: the thing is, he can put it back up. It's not hard to recoup 200 views.
0: It had way more than that. It's so weird that Ocasio trolls. I mean, not trolls, but he just...
3: never switched up. That's just me. I don't switch up on my people.
0: You don't know him.
3: I know it's Cap.
1: It is a fact that he lost the rap battle, and you could acknowledge that.
3: That's fine. But you see what everyone's waiting for.
0: I mean, that's true. I think this is going to be Drake's most important album. Yes. 1,000%. Because it's just literally all eyes. The entire world, I feel like, is going to wait for this to drop.
2: That's crazy.
0: So we'll see, man. I mean, I'm excited for it.
4: Coming up next.
0: I don't know if you guys saw this. Kind of crazy. There's a woman claiming she was served Fabuloso at a restaurant.
1: Oh, like, how does that happen?
3: Oh, my God.
0: Yeah.
2: Delicioso.
0: Let's talk about it next.
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0: Kind of a crazy story, man. There is a woman that claims to have been served Fabuloso. For my white people, that's basically Mexican pine sol. she's claiming she was served this at a restaurant. Let's listen.
1: On April 11th, at around 1 o'clock, my friend and I went to brunch. I ordered a Prosecco as my drink, and when it arrived to the table, the waiter started unsealing it and pouring it into my glass. Well, when he poured it into my glass, it was a bright purple. When I looked at it, I said, is it supposed to be this color? And he said, yeah. So my next instinct was to still not drink it, but to smell it. So I brought it to my nose and I said, es fabuloso. And I told him, huélelo. I said to him in Spanish, you smell it. And he smelled it and he said, es fabuloso. He agreed. And he said, somebody must be playing a really bad prank on us. He then came back to me and brought me a new Rufino Prosecco split, which he also started unsealing and cracking open. And I said to him, I said, but didn't you do that with the other one? And he said, no, that one wasn't sealed like this one. So when he poured it, he knew it wasn't as sealed as it should be.
0: I guess I just don't understand why someone would do that. I mean, is it a prank? Or just...
2: I think it'd be something more malicious.

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0: Yeah. All right, listen up. Ladies, you cannot date a man that lacks these six things. I will share them with you one by one, and we will see if Serena agrees or not. Sound good?
3: Mm-hmm.
1: Sounds good.
0: Number one, do not date a man that lacks emotional accountability.
3: Oh, like...
1: I agree. Yeah,
0: it says if he can never admit that he's wrong, every argument becomes your fault. You're going to spend more time defending yourself than actually solving problems.
1: I feel like that's good on both parties.
0: 1,000%. Number two, consistency. Not mixed signals. Not effort sometimes. Because real love should feel stable, not confusing.
1: Ooh, yes, 100%. If you say you're going to do something, do it.
0: Number three, emotional awareness. If he doesn't understand his own emotions, he'll never understand yours.
1: Ooh, that's a good one. Because I feel like a lot of men lack this. So, like, they don't... Because they have never really dove deep into their emotions.
3: And when they're too emotional, it's like, what are we doing?
0: This sounds the opposite. Nicasio sounds like he's agreeing with you, but then he said the opposite. That was so dumb. Number four, respect during conflict. Anyone can be kind when things are easy, but you need to watch how they treat you when they're upset.
1: I've seen that.
0: I was going to say, I've seen couples, and it was, I was not going to say Matt and his wife, but he said it, so I'll say
4: it. And my wife.
0: They literally curse each other out. Like, I can't, he calls her the B word, and she calls him an a-hole, and I couldn't believe it.
4: But we say it with love. There's love in our eyes.
0: All right, number five. Ladies, don't date a man who lacks effort without being asked. Number six, direction in life. You got to remember, he doesn't need to be perfect, but he should have a purpose. There should be growth and direction because confused people create confusing relationships.
4: Like your husband, Serena. He has direction, but he's like a bunch of different directions. Like at first he was selling weed. Now he's a kindergarten teacher.
3: Oh my God.
4: Are you happy with his trajectory?
1: Yes. I feel like both things are good jobs, Matt.
4: They are good.
0: The fact Matt threw that out there just for judgment, it's kind of crazy.
3: He says your husband's confused.
1: Respect the funny thing our is, teachers.
0: As he brings that up, what shirt is Matt wearing? Kurt Cobain smoking a joint.
3: Yeah.
0: Matt.
4: It's a Marlboro.
3: He wears it every day.
5: You guys are awesome. I love your show.
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11: Hello, Hillary Duff, everybody.
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12: 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I think it makes it easier. It makes it not so much like work. But it does get stressful. You know, I get tired of not getting to have so much like a personal life because I work a lot. But I feel so lucky. You know, my life's like really exciting and I get to travel all the time. And I get to make movies and make records. And it's great. I'm glad I'm young and I have a lot of energy.
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0: All right, so Stephanie reached out because she's getting sick of her husband forcing their daughter to play soccer. I guess he was a D1 college soccer player, and so his dream's always been for his kids to follow in his footsteps.
11: Nice.
0: Problem is, their 13-year-old daughter wants to try other things. Also, there's a potential scholarship, I guess, like in
11: for
0: the
11: college.
0: Future.
13: I think she should still have a talk with her dad to let her know how she feels. 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
1: I used to think about immature things. 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

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Zodiac sign, it must be a Gemini moon, cause we about to go half. 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

0: Wait, hold up. We got Stephanie Tanner on the phone with us, a.k.a. Jody Sweetin. She has a podcast, and she's talking about parenting. I got 14-year-old daughters, and I know your daughter's the same age. How do we incorporate hanging out with the parents? Is that even realistic?
1: It's impossible. I mean, at this age, I'm like, you know what, at 14, like, I just, you know, if I see you emerge from your room for a snack every few hours, then I'm like, okay, you're still here. You know what I mean? And that's kind of how it is with teenagers. And, yeah, it's a parenting podcast, but it's that we don't take ourselves very seriously. It's very much about our parenting fails and how we're just trying to do the best we can and to get rid of that idea of perfect parenting, because it doesn't exist. Some days you're like, I did really well today. And some days you're like, oh my God, I can't believe I screamed like that. Or I can't believe that this happened or whatever. So, you know, it's just trying to find that like normal, let's laugh at ourselves through this parenting adventure kind of thing.
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4: Omarion.
5: Hey.
4: Do you take time to just do music, or do you do music, TV, movies all at the same time?
5: Everything is kind of staggered. I mean, sometimes, you know, like if I'm doing my album, like say for 3 or 4 months, I'll just focus on that. You know, I won't, you know, do anything else. I'll just focus on that. But, you know, the beauty about being able to, you know, act and, you know, to get acting roles is brilliant because, you know, it kind of, like say for instance, you know, the music industry, it can be spontaneous sometimes.
4: Right.
5: You might not always know your schedule, opposed to, you know, when you go on a movie set, you know exactly what you're going to do. It's like a 9-to-5. You know, you work for certain hours and then you go and head home, you know.
4: Right.
5: You can actually go and relax after work, you know.
4: Yeah. So, you can kind of get a regular schedule going.
5: Exactly. So I kind of like to, you know, break up the contrast every now and then, you know, and go ahead and book a movie so I can, you know, stay home or stay wherever it is, you know, just basically in one place, you know.
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0: Here's Alicia Keys talking about guest performers.
1: Guest performers, again, you know, I'm pretty selfish on this record. I can't say that I have a lot of guest performers either. In fact, I have none. So, and that's cool, though. You know, again, until Bono says, yeah, he'll do that other record for me and with me, then I may have one. But so far, I have zero. But you won't be missing, you know, anyone, because I want to wrap you in my world, and I want you to come on this journey with me, and we'll be together. All I need is you, really. So you're my guest performer.
0: Hey, what up? It is Carlos D, and it's Confessional Mondays. What is your confession?
2: Hey, okay. Oh, gosh, please don't judge me. Sometimes, okay, so I'll match with my roommate. I made a fake Tinder account, and I'll agree to come over just so they'll clean up the apartment.
0: What?
2: It works every single time.
0: That is so funny. All right, do you have a better confession? What's your confession?
3: Okay, please don't judge me. Whenever I log on into the airport, or other places where they ask for my email to get the free Wi-Fi, I put my sister-in-law's email, and I click yes to accepting promotional emails. She doesn't know who it is, but it's me, because I don't like her, and she's just weird.
0: Wow, that's a big confession. What about you? What is your confession today?
4: So I work as a subcontractor for this really huge company, and a few months ago they accidentally paid me, I guess you could say, an extra $5,000. I haven't said anything, and I'm kind of thinking I'm not going to. What they don't know won't hurt them. That's kind of what I'm thinking.
5: Unapologetically Albuquerque. 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
0: So Jessica feels like you ghosted her after like what seemed like this perfect, good time. She thinks it might have been her eyebrows.
7: I mean, the brows were, I mean, they were definitely intense. But honestly, that wasn't even it. It was her dog, man. She's got these two massive mutts. They jumped all over me as soon as I walked in. They smelled like a wet rug, got hair all over my shirt. And she just stood there, not doing nothing, talking about them like they were her children or something. I don't got time for that, man.
8: Wait, you got tackled by the dog squad before y'all even went out?
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0: Damn.
7: And she didn't do nothing to control them.
0: So it wasn't the brows at all, not at all. 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
7: 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I mean, she just kept going on and on and on and on about him the whole night.
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2: 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Loofah. And it, I mean, the soap just comes off it's that so good. 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
1: 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I'm team loofah as well. Matt, what are your thoughts?
3: I use hands. 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
1: Yeah.
3: I don't know. I lather
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1: Okay, well, if you're using your hand, I understand. 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
3: No, I'm an ass to face guy.
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1: Today, Darren reached out because he does not want to be a parent to his girlfriend's son. I guess they got into a really big argument about it because she told him that he needs to be more of a father figure in her son's life. But again, he's like, well, that's not really my kid. I don't want to
3: step on any parents.
1: Iris is on the line.
5: Say he does start disciplining the child. 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
2: And I agree too, because if he's expressing that he's uncomfortable, then maybe he's not going to give the best discipline to the child.
5: Exactly.
1: Oh, wow. 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
4: All right, so Matt thinks he got ghosted because he went on this great date, but he ran into his ex, dude. And apparently, that's not even close to the reason. Welcome to another round of Blown Off. Let's jump into it.
5: This one gets petty. It gets heated. It gets personal.
4: Matt, so what's up, dude? Tell us about this date.
6: Yeah, so I met this girl on Hinge, Jessica. Went to dinner at El Pinto. And then, you know, hit up Vintage after eating, had a couple of drinks. Thought it went pretty good. You know, just laughing at my stupid jokes and you know, totally random, though. I run into my ex-girlfriend.
5: Oh, no.
6: Yeah, that was not cool. She was giving me that kind of, like, death ray eyes.
4: The old host.
6: And, yeah, Jessica got a little quiet after that. And I don't know, man. I text her the next day. Well, I'm pretty sure she ghosted me. It's like, I think the ex, seeing the ex and the weirdness and everything, she was just like, I'm out.
4: So that's it, though. That's the only thing that you can really think of. Besides the ex, was there anything weird that happened?
6: When we were in El Pinto, everything seemed okay. You know what I mean? It was like kind of like loosening up, you know, and I'm like, all right, we're gonna get normal. We're gonna get to laughing a little bit more and a little bit more comfortable with each other once we get a couple of drinks in us. But it was like the exact opposite. She started like tightening up and getting a little bit, I don't know. I just think the ex just ruined it.
5: Okay. Well, we're gonna call her and see what's up. Stay quiet while we bring her in, okay?
6: All right.
7: Hello.
5: Hey, Jessica, it's Leah and Carlos from 93.3 The Q, the radio station.
4: It's Jessica, right? Hello?
7: Yeah, it's Jessica.
5: How are you?
7: I'm good, but why are you guys calling me? This isn't that dumb thing Blown Off, right?
5: Oh, yeah.
4: That's so funny. Yeah, we just want to get your side. Matt said you ghosted after the day, and he's just curious, like, what went wrong?
7: He's curious? Tell Matt to take off his hat. And maybe I'll talk to him like an adult.
5: Wait, his hat?
7: His hat, yeah. Like, the man never took it off. Not inside the restaurant, not at the bar, not even when we kissed goodnight. Like, who does that?
5: So there was a kiss.
4: What? And that's why you ghosted him?
7: No, that's why I lost respect for him. The hat was on tighter than his personality, you guys. Like, I feel like I was dating a middle schooler in detention.
4: His hat.
5: Oh, okay.
7: And it wasn't even a good hat. It was one of those, like, flat brim, high crown deals with the sticker on it still. Like, sir, are you collecting Pokemon cards or paying taxes? Like, what's up?
4: Damn, girl. Oh.
6: Yeah, man, I can't believe I'm getting roasted over a hat. It's ridiculous.
7: Oh, it's not a roast. It's an intervention.
6: Oh, okay. All right. I mean, it's really weird that you're just like, you didn't do a damn thing all night. Like, I'm over here, like, jumping through hoops trying to get you to, like, have a good time, and you're just sitting there, like, judging me all high and mighty. It's ridiculous.
7: It's not ridiculous because I was too busy trying to figure out if you were hiding a receding hairline or a second job at Lids.
6: No, that's cute. That's cute. My hair is fine. It was just a little messy, and I was running a little late. You know, this is wow. I'm just, like, in shock. You know, it's like, it's not like I showed up in a ski mask. It's ridiculous.
7: But you might as well have, like, same mystery, less style.
5: Whoa, okay.
6: Wow.
5: All right.
4: Wow.
6: You know,
5: okay.
6: Wow. I'm, like, in shock. Yeah. I thought she was mad about the ex-girlfriend. Okay.
5: I don't know if I see a love connection going anywhere.
6: Nah. I'm so out on this. Like, that's not classy. So why'd you even kiss me if you're going to be like that? You know what I mean? And then, like, ghost me over a hat? Like, that, talk about a walking red flag. I'm so beyond out on her now. Like, I'm glad. I'm glad you got called for me.
7: I'm a red flag. Like, you're a walking clearance rack. Like, take your hat and your ego.
6: Jessica, do me a favor and go off, okay?
7: No, you can go off.
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3: 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Course Boulevard, no accidents to report. Unser and Golf Course Road are all flowing free with no backup slowing things down. Connections to I-40 from Course are open and moving smoothly.
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6: Albuquerque weather.
7: A warm Friday with bright skies, a high of 88 for Albuquerque and 80 on the plaza in Santa Fe. For tonight, mainly clear and quiet. Cool conditions down to 57 Albuquerque and 51 in Santa Fe. I'm KOAT 7 Weather Chief Meteorologist Ira Morton for KOAT.

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30: Okay, so honestly, for real, the nail in the coffin for me is when I saw the full body harness. As soon as I saw that, I was like, nope, exit stage left. I am out here.
31: What are you strapping in for?
32: It's just there, just in case it's needed. You know what I mean? It's just part of the collection. I like to have options. You know what I mean? I'm prepared. I'm like a Boy Scout.
30: I mean, listen, I'm not a prude or anything. I'm down to explore, but I felt like I walked into, honestly, just like you said, a 50 Shades of Jake situation. And, you know, on a first date, first time over, that's not something I was really ready for. I hadn't mentally prepared to see that.
32: It's a bit much to take in on, like, a first date. I get it.
31: Yeah, think

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0: clear and quiet. Cool conditions down to 57 Albuquerque and 51 in Santa Fe. I'm KOAT 7 Weather Chief Meteorologist Ira Morton for KOAT.
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0: You listen to 93.3 The Q. It is Cardinals D and Leah Black. Good morning, Roger Sean Pumpkins. Today is Boots in the Park Day. First day, first night.
1: Day one.
0: Day one. Let's go. Jelly Roll is going to be headlining tonight. There's going to be several different stages. And I hope you're able to leave work early. By the way,
1: tell your boss that we said it was okay, or
0: I hope so.
1: Yeah, I hope you did.
0: I hope you said something.
1: Yeah.
0: Yeah. By the way, I have a pair of tickets for today that I need to blow out. So we have a few pairs of tickets. We have 2-day passes coming up at 7:30.
1: And then the J-Roll.
0: I call him J-Roll,
1: yeah,
0: bro.
1: Yeah, we're homies, J-Roll.
0: Yo, what's up, J-Roll? That's what I'm going to call him if I ever meet him. Yo, J-Roll, what's up, dog? How about we give away those tickets, I don't know, 8:30 this morning?
1: I'm into it. Let's do it. So get ready. Tune in. Get to where you need to be. If you're at work, tune us in.
0: Yeah.
1: And also, we're going to give you the update about what to know for the show if you already have tickets and you're going. Because there's a lot of stuff in here, you know, like what can you bring, what can't you bring, you know, the hours. Can you come in and come out? I appreciate that.
0: Yeah. Yeah. Yeah, there's a lot of stuff there. So we're going to have fun this morning. It's all about Boots in the Park and 2-day passes. We got you all day on 93.3 The Q.

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0: Waking up laughing every morning. Ladies and gentlemen.
1: Yeah. New morning show. Who dis? Carlos D and Leah Black on 93.3 The Q.

0: Have you ever done anything that you were under the influence that came back to haunt your bank account later on in life?
1: Oh, yeah. For sure, bro.
0: 93.3 The Q. It is Carlos D and Leah Black. A man finally recovered $400,000 in Bitcoin after being locked out for 10 years because he forgot his password because he created it while he was smoking out.
1: Oh,
0: $400,000 of Bitcoin. He thought it was gone forever because he forgot his password.
1: So, okay, question. I got a couple of things. Let's unpack this. I didn't know that Bitcoin has been around for 10 years. That's crazy. And then B, what? How did you finally get back in?
0: You know how you did it?
1: How?
0: He actually used AI to crack the code and get his money.
1: That's terrifying because that means other people could crack the code and get into my non-existent Bitcoin.
0: How crazy is that?
1: That's crazy.
0: And imagine when he opened it up, he just unlocked $400,000 that had just been sitting there.
1: And did it go up? Like, what's the, you know what I mean? Like,
0: well, he probably bought it when it first came out.
1: Okay.
0: So he bought it for cheap.
1: And then it's been going up this whole time.
0: And then it's just been going up and just sitting there. It's been sitting kind of at like the same price for a little while now, or at least close to. But it blew up. So imagine that he was able to buy some Bitcoin. Even if he bought two, it's worth $400,000 now. That's insane.
1: Oh my
0: dude.
1: God. How do I AI to hack into someone else's Bitcoin?
0: You would never.
1: I'm just saying he was able to hack into his own. I mean, hopefully there's.
0: You would do that?
1: No, I'm just like, that's the new thing now. Wouldn't it be?
0: I have no idea.
1: If he used AI.
0: Well, maybe what AI did is it went through all his current passwords and then came up with maybe this might be it.
1: Right.
0: This guy's been trying to crack this code for 10 years, which is insane to me.
1: I'm so stoked for
0: 10
1: this guy.
0: 10 years. Like, what?
1: I don't know how old he is, but hopefully that's just going to
0: That's like
1: towards his retirement
0: that's
1: or buy
0: like
1: a house or something.
0: Life changing, isn't it?
1: It's life changing.
0: Isn't that life changing? $400,000
1: Way life changing.
0: Damn. Big shout out to him.
1: Oh my gosh, I'm so excited for him. It's like he won the lottery.
0: All right, so coming up, one thing you usually lose in a breakup that one woman fought to keep in her divorce papers. Total game changer. Let's talk about it next. Also, all the things about boots in the park going on the next 2 days. We got the need to know with Leah Black coming up on 93.3 The Cube.

0: you know, if you can't go right at noon. But we're going to be here. You're going to have to come pick them up today here at the station.
1: Yeah, so we're going to get you hooked up with that. But I did want to talk about getting a divorce and who gets the login passwords to all the streaming services.
0: Oh, my gosh. That's a tough one.
1: There's a woman that went straight petty on this and said, look, I have all my shows saved on Netflix and all the streaming services we had.
0: Hulu,
1: so she
0: Paramount,
1: literally got real petty and wrote it into her divorce papers that she gets all the logins for all the streaming services.
0: Oh, and also like saving her place where she's at and stuff and building
1: up
0: like
1: start over.
0: What you like and don't like and building it for you with that algorithm. Oh my gosh, this times are changing.
1: Yeah, exactly. I want to give her a high five because it's absolutely true. You don't think about that stuff when you're going through a breakup, but then when you're sitting home and you're like, oh, damn, now we both got to start over?
0: Yes.
1: Why don't we, I'll just delete you, homie, and let's ride with this. And he's going to say no. I wouldn't say no.
0: Right, yeah. And, you know, I'm thinking about this, too. I don't know what it is, but have you seen those commercials? Like, how many things are you subscribed to a month?
1: Mm.
0: And it makes me think about this, and I get anxiety thinking about, I don't know, what app, who's paying for what app, what, like, we probably have apps we're paying for that we don't even have downloaded on our Amazon. You know what I mean? Like, that is a bold move on her part.
1: Yeah, and luckily with technology, I have Bank of America, so you can kind of see the subscription services if you just click subscriptions.
0: Right.
1: And it'll give me the total. Oh, my God. I actually did this yesterday.
0: Yeah.
1: And then it'll give you the total you pay for the year.
0: God,
1: and I got sick to my stomach because I'm like, am I paying that much a year for this? Because it doesn't seem like a lot when you're paying monthly.
0: No.
1: But then when you add it up,
0: you're
1: like, bro, I'm paying a lot of money for this.
0: Well, and my thing is, it may be coming from this bank. It may be coming from this
1: credit card.
0: So I want one that does it all. I know there are apps. I just haven't done that yet. But like, when you said sick to my stomach, I'm like, oh, God, that's
1: you'll get sick to your stomach. So get rid of those services you ain't using.
0: Yes.
1: Figure it out.
0: Let's 100%. All streamline a little bit. That's what I call it. Spring streamlining.
1: All right, you ready to jump into the need to know stuff for Boots in the Park?
0: Yeah, baby.
1: Let's go. All right, what do we need to know for Boots in the Park? 2-day festival going down. Balloon Fiesta Park. Get your tickets. It's going to be so much fun. Promise you won't regret it.
0: That's right.
1: What's going on?
0: Starts today at noon. Gates open at 12 o'clock each day, today and tomorrow. Your tickets are at the Will Call and Box Office, which is near the admission gates, and that opens at 11 a.m. So if you just want to go get your stuff and you got to get back to work or something, you can do that today. No re-entry. This is really important. I know it's a long day. Don't think that you could go in and then leave and then come back tonight. They will not let you back in. You will not be allowed back into the venue upon exiting. So remember that. Obviously, no outside food or drink. That's most everywhere. And then your 2-day wristband policy. Your wristband is your ticket for both days of the festival. If you have one of those or if you win one from us coming up, do not remove or tamper with that wristband because that's what's going to get you back in day two.
1: I think my advice to you is make sure they don't put it on too tight because that's going to annoy you.
0: Yes. Oh, here's a little pro tip. When you go to a festival,
1: put two fingers in, or one finger,
0: whatever you prefer, under when they're putting it on so that you got that space. Because each person, those volunteer, or whoever's doing that, they all do it different.
1: Yeah, they're doing it so fast, too.
0: Yeah. Event bag policy. Only approved bags allowed into the event. It has to be purses that are 12 inches by 12 inches, or like a long bag of 12 by 6, small purse or backpacks or cinch sacks, and everything has to be clear.
1: Okay, I gotta know, blankets. I heard it's towels that you could bring in, and they gotta be not beach towels. They gotta be regular towels that you sit on.
0: Okay, well, I'm glad you brought that up because I don't know, and I will find out.
1: Okay, so I did talk to Mandy yesterday, our promo director, who is in charge of all the promotional stuff that we do, and she knows all about the concert. She knows the lineup. She is so good. But she said regular towels only.
0: Okay, so like a regular body towel.
1: Right. Don't bring in beach towels.
0: That's so weird. Okay. Also, you can pre-order branded festival chairs and water bottles if you want to. When you go to the fest, you can pick up a chair and a water bottle and refill it there. There will be water refilling stations. Or you can bring your personal folding chair in. It has to be under 35 inches. So open it up.
1: Measure it.
0: Yeah.
1: All right. So you can bring that in. Also, you can bring some shade. I know that. You can bring like a umbrella.
0: Yeah, because we got a lot of sun out here.
1: Yeah, exactly. And then if you, I don't know if you spoke about this, but water wise, you can only bring in water bottles. You can't bring in
0: liquid.

0: You can bring liquid in it.
1: Okay.
0: But you can't bring in, like, your nice Stanley cup. You can't bring in those things.
1: Okay.
0: So leave those at home. You can bring in a plastic water bottle, and you're good to go.
1: Oh, a plastic. You're saying, like, a real, like, that you buy in the store.
0: Correct.
1: Okay, gotcha. Yeah. You just refill that.
0: Exactly.
1: Okay.
0: So there you go. That's your need to know. We'll definitely touch on it later on. We'll share it on the socials at 93.3 The Q. It is Carlos D and Leah Black. Good morning.

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I'm a two-time doing new I win. 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All my ops waiting for me to be you, I bet. Say I got drive, I don't need a car. Money really all that we fiending for.

0: 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Good morning, America.
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6: Slowdowns on Alameda Boulevard this morning. There's an accident approaching Cottonwood Drive with congestion starting at the course by...
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0: Hey, it's K-Dog from Carlos and Kiki in the morning. Another fun fact for me, Grease 2, my favorite musical of all time. And yes, there is a Grease 2. It's not just Grease. That's one of my favorites, most definitely. Don't judge me.
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0: Your next chance to go check out Boots in the Park is coming up at 7:30 this morning. We want to see you there. It's going to be so much fun. 2-day passes for you. And then again at noon and 5 o'clock. Plus, I got 1-day pass for today coming up this morning at 8:30. Don't miss out on that. So gas prices are crazy right now. I don't know if I've ever seen them so high.
1: Well, and you told me, because I have an electric vehicle, thank goodness, but we also have, our camper van is not, it's gas guzzler, and then Wayne drives a truck, and that's a gas, so I'm not totally with it with gas prices, but just now Carlos was like, something like $4.50, and I was like, what are we, California?
0: I know, it was almost $4.50, and then we checked in with our homie that was just in California, and that's over $7.50
1: yes.
0: right now.
1: It's insane.
0: In the Bay Area, which is ridiculous.
1: Yeah, so then we thought, you know, rather than being like, the sky's falling, everything's horrible, we thought, what's the solution? So Carlos has got the cheapest gas for you in town right now.
0: All right, so according to GasBuddy.com, the two cheapest prices on the east side, Phillips 66, and I'm not sure exactly the intersection on this one, but you can probably Google it, 2124 San Mateo Northeast. You can check that out. Phillips 66 is right now at $3.80.
1: Jeez.
0: Okay, which is good.
1: Yeah, yeah.
0: And then the cheapest gas price right now in Albuquerque is on the west side. It's right there off of Coors Bypass, the Sam's Club there. So you can get that. You can get it for $3.79.
1: Which, pro tip, if you don't have a Sam's Club card, I'm just betting here, Costco's going to be very similar. It might be a little bit more expensive, but it'll be close because they always try to compete with them, right?
0: Yeah.
1: So if you have a Costco card.
0: And usually Costco is right up there. I mean, if I look at yesterday's prices, I mean, it was Sam's Club, both of the Costcos, and they were both really about the same price at $3.84 yesterday. But you can get it today at Sam's Club, of course, bypass for $3.79. Take advantage of it, especially if you're going out of town this weekend. And then Phillips 66, 2124 San Mateo.
1: What has the world come to with these expensive gas prices? Anyway,
2: we the people are ready for this.
3: Good morning, America.
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0: tonight, mainly clear and quiet. Cool conditions down to 57 Albuquerque and 51 in Santa Fe. I'm KOAT 7 Weather Chief Meteorologist Myra Morton for KOAT.
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0: 722, and you are listening to 93.3 The Q. It is Carlos D and Leah Black. Good morning. Thanks for waking up with us. All right, coming up in less than 10 minutes, we got another shot at those two-day Boots in the Park tickets. You don't want to miss out on those. So we've all seen those over-the-top promposals.
1: Oh, yeah, where you get asked to prom in a big way, like a proposal, like a wedding proposal, but for prom, yeah.
0: I think they're adorable,
1: they
0: by the way.
1: They are so cute.
0: I do, but there's some over-the-top ones. This mom took it to a whole new altitude.
1: Uh-oh.
0: So she lives in a city in Illinois, and apparently she's in charge of the park. She's like a park director. She literally okayed and authorized a helicopter to land in a public park where kids were actually playing just so her daughter could get the shot for prom.
1: No.
0: Like a limo isn't enough anymore? Like we got to do the Black Hawk Down promposal? Like,
1: was
0: what
1: anybody
0: are we doing?
1: In danger?
0: The kids.
1: I know, like this crazy wind, like, oh my God, this is out of control.
0: Yeah, that's like next level. No, don't get me wrong. I'm giving kudos to the mom for being a little extra on this one. I am.
1: A little extra, Carlos?
0: A little extra. But how much does it cost? Oh, I guess the helicopter pilot, what was he saying? Are we really going to land in a public park?
1: Do you know what the helicopter pilot was saying? How much you paying me?
0: I know. Cool. That's what he said. Cool. That's what he said. Cool. I got a helicopter. Let's go. I don't know. How about you when you got asked to prom? Did you go to prom?
1: I didn't go to prom. It's a whole thing. My boyfriend and I broke up right before. Oh, it's so stupid. It was all depressing. I was so sad. And my stepdad was like, I was like all bumming around the house. And he's like, isn't prom tonight? And I go, Lonnie! And I ran upstairs. And my mom was like,
0: she
1: broke up. Yeah, it was totally.
0: It's like a sitcom.
1: Lonnie! So yeah. I was so dramatic and so depressed. And I always thought, you know, I never went to prom. I was like, you know, when I grow up, I want to have like a reenactment prom. Now I'm like, I don't care. Whatever.
0: You don't want to do it just to do it?
1: Well, I mean,
0: just
1: I would go to like
0: to
1: a party-themed event that's prom-themed. I would love that. But other than that, somebody is having a prom thing coming up where it's like adults in prom gear.
0: Are you going to show up to it?
1: I need to find out where it is. Sure.
0: Are you going to have Wayne give you your partner give
1: a
0: you
1: corsage?
0: A big promposal?
1: Yeah, well, I'd get some sort of proposal.
0: Oh, damn, you didn't.

0: 93.3 The Q. It is Carlos Z and Leah Black. Good morning. Rise and Shine. Coming up next, we got those tickets to go check out. Boots in the Park. Today's day one. Tomorrow's day two. I call him J-Roll. Jelly Roll, because he lost all kinds of weight. He's going to be headlining J-Roll tonight. And then Post Malone is going to be headlining Saturday night. Fun fact, did you know that Post Malone got his name off of one of those websites where you can just like the Wu-Tang name generator?
1: No, he didn't.
0: Yeah, that's how he got the name Post Malone. It was a name generator
1: that's
0: online.
1: Hilarious.
0: And now he's Post Malone forever.
1: Let's go find our names today.
0: I know. Let's do it.
1: I love those name generators.
0: All right, so we're going to do that. But let's jump into the FYP this morning. Last night I was on YouTube and I was watching Drake's live.
1: Yeah.
0: Because he did drop Iceman. I'm looking forward to it. I was looking forward to it, and he dropped it. But you know what he decided to do? He's like, nah, dog. I'm not just going to drop Iceman.
1: One's not enough.
0: I'm going to drop three new albums.
1: What?
0: So he dropped Iceman, Maid of Honor, and Habidi, all out, all ready to go. If you want to enjoy Drake all weekend long, boom.
1: Three albums.
0: Three. He's like, no.
1: This one-upper.
0: Yeah, didn't he one-up Taylor Swift? Did she just drop like two albums?
1: He's an overachiever, I will
0: say. Yeah, three albums.
1: That's amazing. Good job, Drake.
0: Drake dropped three albums.
1: We will be listening this weekend in between all the Boots in the Park stuff going on.
0: The show.
1: I want to talk about Harry Styles.
0: Yeah, what's up?
1: He is engaged, in case you didn't know.
0: Congratulations, Harry.
1: Yeah. And it's to Lenny Kravitz's daughter, Zoe Kravitz. And I was just like looking up little random things. And Niall Horan says when he was like interviewed by the press, you know, he's like, they're like, are you doing anything cool this summer? He's all, a couple of mates of mine are getting married, so that's going to be fun. You know, he's trying to be like subtle, like we don't know who your mates are.
0: You're like, what?
1: But I was looking up because I was like, how old is Zoe Kravitz? Because I feel like she's older than Harry Styles. I just like to look these things up. She's 37. Harry Styles is 32. I love this older woman vibe. Because I'm in that situation too.
0: That's funny. I'm in that same situation too.
1: Oh yeah, your lady's older than you too.
0: But imagine that, like being little Zoe, that her mom is Lisa Bonet and her dad is Lenny Kravitz.
1: That's why she's so freaking gorgeous. I mean, he's beautiful. Lisa Bonet is gorgeous. They made that child.
0: Are they gonna have an ugly baby?
1: No, they would never.
0: Just because, like, hey.
1: Yeah, no. They couldn't have if they tried. There's just too many good genes in here. Yeah, they couldn't have if they tried.
0: Okay.
1: So that's going to be, think about Harry Styles and Zoe Kravitz's baby. I don't know if they're going to have babies. They may not, but that'd be some attractive youngins, too.
0: I know.
1: Anyway, okay, we digress thinking about it.
0: Listen, caller number 9 right now. We're going to play a game for these tickets to go check out Boots in the Park. You want to play with us? We want you to play. 505-843-9393.

0: 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Good morning, America.
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I used to think about immature things. 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

0: 93.3 The Q. Hello, who's this?
1: Hi, yes. My name is Cece.
0: Hi, Cece. Congratulations. You're caller number 9.
1: Are you kidding me?
0: I am not kidding you. Wow.
1: Honestly, are you?
0: I'm so.
1: Oh, my God.
0: I'm so glad. But you got to play a little game with us.
2: Yes.
0: I hope you're ready to play this game, because if you don't win it, you ain't going to go.
1: Are you serious? My birthday is next week.
0: But you're going to win it. You're going to get this game, right,
2: okay.
0: Leah?
2: Yes.
0: All right, Leah, what's the question? You got to answer this within 10 seconds.
2: All right. 5 things you see around Albuquerque, okay? You got 10 seconds.
1: How many things? 5.
2: Five. 5 things you see around Albuquerque. Ready? Go.
1: Yeah. The Mountains, hot air balloons, trees, the Rio Grande, Blake, Slaughterburger, Dion. Is that it? Or is it more?
2: I think that was
0: fine. That was it. Yes. Congratulations.
1: Oh, my God. I'm livid. Oh, my God.
0: I love it.
1: I'm shaking. I'm literally shaking. I've been wanting to win this for so long.
0: And you won it.
1: I've been talking about it for 3 weeks. I've called you guys constantly. Every single time they're giving these out, I'm so... And it's a 2-day pass, right?
0: Yeah.
2: Yes. So, hey, Cece, happy birthday.
0: Happy birthday.
1: Thank you so much. I can't even say any. Oh, my gosh. I'm like, literally speaking. I've been wanting this so bad because I really wanted to do something, and there's, like, nothing going on for my birthday, and I'm like... Oh, my
2: yeah.
1: God.
2: There is something going on, and you're
0: Boots
2: going,
0: in
2: girl.
0: In the park, girl.
1: Thank you so much. Oh, my God. I just can't.
0: Thank you so much for listening to 93.3 The Q.
1: No, thank you. 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
22: 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Like, I'm just, you know, my clothes aren't fitting or whatever. My husband's like, but you look good. 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And he just hypes me up. 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

Got another fantasy flyaway this time. It is Post Malone and Jelly Roll on tour. You got to pick the city of your choice. We fly there, hotel, flights, all the things. Coming up after Bieber, we got another shot for you to win from 93.3 The Q.

0: You listen to 93.3 The Q. It is Carlos G and Leah Black. Thank you for waking up with us this morning. It's Friday. We like to kick off Fridays feeling good. You like to call it Feel Good Friday.
1: Yes, and Feel the Love Friday.
0: Oh, Feel the Love Friday.
1: Yeah, all the things.
0: All the things. And we got a very special guest this morning. One of my favorite spots, Burger 21.
1: Chris is here.
0: We got Chris here. Good morning, Chris.
2: You're back. Good morning.
1: You're out of your arm brace. Last time I know you had an injury.
2: Thank goodness. I had broken my wrist.
1: Oh, my gosh.
2: It's hard to flip a burger with a broken wrist.
0: Right.
1: That's true.
0: Now you're ready to go. Ready to go. It is our sweet deal today. And that's right. You get 50% off. 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At 9 o'clock this morning, let's talk burgers. Let's talk shakes. Let's talk all the things.
1: Your burgers are amazing. I want to real quickly say that Carlos is very... what would I say? I hate to call you, but a little bit snooty about burgers because you grill at your house. Your burgers, he's like, those are fire. Like you are the one exception.
2: Well, we like to call ourselves the burger elitists.
0: Mm.
1: Oh, he is that.
0: You already have a name for it.
1: That's you. That's you.
0: Yeah. And is it true that you have over 21 different types of burgers?
2: We do, but they're not always on the menu at the same time. We started with 21. And then we run features. People love some, don't love other ones. So we're constantly changing the menu. Okay. So I think some of our features now are like number 75.
1: What's that?
2: Chimichurri.
1: What? What is this burger?
2: I have to read you the description. What do we
0: It sounds doing? Delicious already.
1: Yeah. Yeah.
0: If it tastes exactly like it sounds like a chimichurri, then
2: yeah.
0: I'm in.
2: Yeah,
1: chimichanga yeah. on a
0: Not
1: burger.
0: Chimichanga.
1: That's what I'm thinking of. Chimichangas
0: no.
1: on a
0: no.
1: burger.
0: No. You're silly. What? All right, maybe we have Leah Blacko make her own chimichanga burger. We could deep fry it a little bit. Like, what are we at the New Mexico State Fair?
1: Yeah.
2: That's a good idea, deep fried burger.
0: Yeah, maybe during the State
2: I like
0: Fair.
2: That.
1: See, Carlos is the burger creator here. Uh-huh. Yeah.
2: That's a good one.
0: I think people would be in on it. All right, let's make this happen. Let's make it happen.
1: Let's talk about some of your shakes. And also things if people maybe don't eat red meat. I know you have other alternatives
2: yes.
1: as well.
2: So we make all of our chicken burgers in-house. We grind it up, make it into patties, and make them ourselves. So we have four selections on the menu, and it's your choice, $10.99. Because right now, chicken is a lot less expensive than beef.
1: Yeah.
2: So we're actually selling a lot of chicken burgers. And another thing that we do is we sell about 15% of our business in gluten-free.
1: Oh, that's awesome that you provide that, because a lot of people have that, I guess it was gluten intolerance. I'm the no dairy girl, so I know I can get a burger with no cheese. And then what about the people that don't want chicken?
2: Oh, well, they can have beef burgers, right?
1: But do you have seafood you and veggie burgers?
2: We have seafood is usually mixed with something else. So right now we have a feature, a bang bang chicken and shrimp burger.
1: Ooh.
2: But you could say, hey, I just want the shrimp or hey, I just want the chicken. And then we have the Impossible. And our black bean burger is terrific. I dare say better than the Impossible.
1: What? Okay.
0: And what if you're like me and just want that burger with the meat?
1: And
0: I like
1: the
0: it
1: shake
0: all. Like,
1: and the fries.
0: So I'm classic. I'm a classic guy. And I like to take my girls on a daughter date night. And I know you guys have the shakes to sweeten them up a little bit. Homemade. It's all happening right there, right?
2: Our dairy mix, you're only going to find in Albuquerque. And we're always switching the flavors up. So you need to tell your daughters right now we have a churro shake.
0: Oh, word. We're so in.
1: I will pop a lactaid pill for that.
0: I know, right? All right, it is Burger 21. 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Where do they go? What do they do?
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0: Awesome. Great place for lunch today. Thank you so much for coming in, Chris. We appreciate it.
2: Thank you.

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0: Paseo del Norte with congestion eastbound approaching I-25 and southbound I-25 looking busier between Osuna and Montaño.
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18: Omarion.
19: Hey.
18: Do you take time to just do music, or do you do music, TV, movies all at the same time?
19: Everything is kind of staggered. I mean, sometimes, you know, like if I'm doing my album, like say for 3 or 4 months, I'll just focus on that. You know, I won't, you know, do anything else. I'll just focus on that. But, you know, the beauty about being able to, you know, act and, you know, to get acting roles is brilliant because, you know, it kind of, like say for instance, you know, the music industry, it can be spontaneous sometimes.
18: Right.
19: You might not always know your schedule, opposed to, you know, when you go on a movie set, you know exactly what you're going to do. It's like a 9-to-5. You know, you work for certain hours and then you go ahead and head home, you know.
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19: You can actually go and relax after work, you know.
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0: for tonight, mainly clear and quiet. Cool conditions down to 57 Albuquerque and 51 in Santa Fe. I'm KOAT 7 Weather Chief Meteorologist Ira Morton for KOAT.
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0: 93.3 The Q. It is Carlos D and Lee Black. Good morning. What's up? Thank you so much for listening. We appreciate you. All right, so you want to go check out Boots in the Park today? I got day one passes. All right.
1: It starts in the box office opens at 11, and the doors open in 3.5 hours.
0: Yeah, so excited. J-Roll. Jelly Roll is going to be the headliner tonight. I call him J-Roll now because he lost a lot of weight.
1: Yeah, J-Roll.
0: So he's J-Roll to me. But you want to go? I got your tickets coming up in less than 2 minutes. You're not going to want to miss out on that. Now, you're hosting, not hosting, you're judging something pretty cool. Let's talk about it.
1: Oh, I'm so excited. So I'm a singer. I work on my music all the time. Who knows if I'll ever get an album out. But you can check me, you know, doing the anthem and stuff around town. So I was really, really honored to be asked to be a judge for Rock 101 Music Academy's Battle of the Bands.
0: What?
1: This Sunday at the Chemo Theater, and they're having the minor and major league bands take the stage at 6 to 9 p.m. It's going to be kids from like 12 to 19, and these kids are badass.
0: Oh, I bet. I bet they're so badass.
1: So inspiring, and I can't wait because that's really what I'm going to take from it. Like, I'm nervous to be a judge for them because they're also going to be amazing, but I'm also going to take some inspiration from that. I'm so excited.
0: No, I'm excited for you, but I also don't be too humble because you are such an extraordinary singer.
1: Aww.
0: You've been doing this radio thing for a long time, so you really do know what hits. And I feel like to have you as a judge is pretty awesome.
1: I'm
0: for
1: excited.
0: Them to get a little feedback from
1: Thanks,
0: you and
1: buddy.
0: Hear from you. So now, can anybody just show up and just go watch this?
1: Yes, you can. So the website is rock101nm.com. And if you're interested, too, like, they take kids of all those ages, and they have summer camps and stuff. But Kevin Herrig, shout out to him. He founded the school, and he's an amazing musician as well. But, yeah, so rock101nm.com. You can get tickets. Doors are at 3. Show starts at 4. And then there's performances, and then the competition, I think, is between 6 and 9. So anybody can go. It's at Chemo Theater this Sunday night. Yours truly, I'll be there. Come support the kids. It's a great cause.
0: Caller number 9 right now. You want to go check out day 1 of Boots in the Park. I got your shot to win right now. Caller number 9 at
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0: You're listening to 93.3 The Q. It is Carlos D and Lee Black. Good morning, Rise and Shine Pumpkins. 8:36, and thank you so much for waking up with us. We appreciate it. It's time now for a little victory. You got a little victory. You can text in. You can call. Do the things. By the way, big shout out to Raquel, who just won a pair of tickets for today. Day one, Boots in the Park, Jelly Roll's headliner. So big shout out to her. Another shot to win at noon and 5 o'clock. The two-day passes. What's your little victory this week?
1: I will say, I know I always say this, but getting through the week, it was kind of a rough week. I was out last week, so like the re-entry into regular life is a big deal for me. And I got all my laundry done.
0: That is a big deal.
1: Is that like the lamest thing ever?
0: I think it's a little victory.
1: Does my laundry. It is a little victory. I don't have anyone that does it. And sometimes it adds up because this girl will be like, oh, I'll do it later. And then after 2 or 3 weeks, I'm like, okay, let's tackle this mountain. So, yeah. So
0: I got a few little victories. Big shout out to you on that one.
1: Tell me.
0: All right. So one is I did 5 people's laundry this last week. And I probably folded about 3 hampers worth of clothes last night.
1: You're a champion.
0: I had to. It was just bugging me.
1: Yeah.
0: So I did that yesterday. And also, I haven't had an alcoholic drink for 20 days.
1: That's amazing. I mean, it is a big deal because it's not like we drink a lot, but sometimes after the day, we'll, have a drink. And then so it's like, but if you do that every day, but you're like, nope. We're getting shredded for summer.
0: Yeah, and that's my whole motivation is like when it feels like, you know, as you get older, it affects you a little bit differently.
1: Hits you harder.
0: And I felt like I just wasn't having as much fun.
1: Yes.
0: And when I'd have a drink on like a Friday night, I'm like, and
1: makes
0: then I wake
1: tired.
0: Up on Saturday and I'm like, man, I wanted to go to the gym. I had all these things. I wanted to go on a hike. I wanted to do these things. I just don't feel good.
1: Yeah.
0: And I do them anyways, but I just don't feel good doing it. And I decided one day, I was like, you know what? I'm just going to give it up.
1: I'm so
0: proud. And see how long I can go. My goal is 90 days. That's my goal.
1: Well,
0: but I'm at 20 days. That means I'm almost one third the way in.
1: I will tell you, your eyes look like brighter. Do you know what I mean?
0: Oh, yeah. Thank you.
1: And because it is, and I imbibe in adult beverages, but it is very inflammatory. And so when it becomes like a regular sort of thing in our lives, we forget. And then when you step away from it or anything, step away from sugar, step away from fatty foods, you start to feel different and you're all, oh, there's something to this.
0: I know. I feel good every morning. My brain is moving at 100 miles an hour. I feel
1: great.
0: You're
1: not inflamed.
0: I'm not inflamed.
1: Yeah.
0: I feel good. So 20 days down.
1: That's awesome.
0: No drinks. Going for the 90 days. Wish me luck. You got a little victory you want to share with us? You can call and text in 505-843-9393.

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2: That's us. Thanks for hanging with us. All right, by the way, big shout out to everybody that's won Boots in the Park tickets all week. I told you we were going to have a ton. I told you I wasn't lying. I wasn't lying.
3: I'm still not stressing. That's the wrong word. I'm still debating, deliberating, whatever, about what I'm going to wear tomorrow.
2: Me too. I have no idea what I'm wearing.
3: You remember Cowboy Up. It's going to be so cute. You're going to be so cute. But
2: I feel like it's going to be too hot.
3: High of 88, that's so it's not bad. Too bad.
2: Yeah.
3: And then, you know, I ordered Wayne a shirt. It's like a cute little, it's not little, but it's like a cute Western short sleeve pearl snap.
2: Okay.
3: Pearl snap Western
2: shirt.
3: That's
2: what I think I'm going to wear. It's like a pearl snap.
3: That's so cute. Yeah. Do that. I love that. I love that look on guys. And, but anyways, I ordered it for him like last weekend and it's supposed to come today. So yeah. I hope that shirt comes today because I don't know what, he doesn't have a lot of cowboyish options. Yeah. So, and I need to change that. I'm going to buy him some cute little pearl snap shirts.
2: I'm sure he'd be down with it. Oh, yeah, he's cool, man. He has a cool temperament. So I feel like he's going to be all right with it.
3: Do you think he'd let me buy him some cowboy boots then, too?
2: I say you just buy him.
3: I know, right?
2: Yeah. Just buy him.
3: But and if then, you got it. I'm going to take him to Dan's Boot Barn. Did you ever go to Dan's Boot Barn?
2: I haven't went yet. That's what I plan on doing either today. I got some yard work I need to get done.
3: Oh,
2: or tomorrow morning.
3: Carlos, Dan's Boot Barn is the stuff. They will help you out. They have professional hat makers there.
2: See, the fitters. Hat bar, because I got a big old head.
3: Yeah, they got you. They'll steam it. They'll like tell you how to wear it, like how to put it on. It's so, there's a whole thing. I love it.
2: Okay. And where's it at?
3: It's on North 4th. It's in Los Ranchos.
2: Los Ranchos.
3: And it's Dan's Boot Barn and Saddlery or something like. You can get feed for your.
2: So they're the real deal.
3: They're the real deal. Or you can get boots or you can get hats or you can get clothes or you could get. I love Dan's Boot Barn.
2: I'm going to go there on the way home, actually.
3: Yeah.
2: Thank you for that.
3: You got it.
2: I appreciate it. There you go. If you're looking for some gear, some clothes to wear over at Boots in the Park this weekend, we got you. Also, I do want to talk about other things that are going on. The Fray just announced Dashboard Confessional, Sandia Resort and Casino, Amphitheater. Those tickets go on sale today at 10 o'clock.
3: Okay.
2: And I am literally going to be refreshing.
3: Yeah.
2: And I honestly feel guilty about telling you all about this because I want the good tickets. But you're our people, and that's what we do.
3: What's the date again? When are they coming? September.
2: September. Yeah, okay. Mid-September.
3: Oh, perfect. It's going to be a perfect show out at Sandia.
2: Oh, my God.
3: I love Sandia. Oh, it's going to be awesome.
2: And the Fray is so good.
3: Yeah. Oh. And Dashboard Confessional for you Screamo fans. Emo, Screamo. I don't know.
2: Are they emo?
3: I consider them emo.
2: Okay.
3: Yeah, anyway. But they're coming, so that's just another fun concert for the Sandia summer concert season.
2: Yeah.
3: And you know you're going to see Carlos and my face in the crowd a lot.
2: Oh, yeah. And then Matt Rife added another show, too.
3: Oh, yeah, because he sold out so quick.
2: Yeah, so take advantage of those tickets at Sandia. Big shout out to them, man. They do such a great job booking these events. But I did want to speak about, before we rolled out, we are chowing down. I'm eating like a chicken burger right now for Burger 21.
3: How is it?
2: It is delicioso.
3: And he brought me the hamburger because Chris was just here from Burger 21 and she brought us burgers and all kinds of burgers to try. They are delicious and they are a sweet deal today. Right at 9 a.m., refresh your browsers, 93.3theq.com. 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We do it. And today it's Burger 21. So go get yours while supplies last.
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5: Everything is kind of staggered. I mean, sometimes, you know, like if I'm doing my album, like say for 3 or 4 months, I'll just focus on that. You know, I won't, you know, do anything else. I'll just focus on that. But, you know, the beauty about being able to, you know, act and, you know, to get acting roles is brilliant because, you know, it kind of, like say for instance, you know, the music industry, it can be spontaneous sometimes.
4: Right.
5: You might not always know your schedule, opposed to, you know, when you go on a movie set, you know exactly what you're going to do. It's like a 9-to-5. 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
4: Right.
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5: 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You know, just basically in one place, you know.
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8: 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Ruth Negga is also nominated this year in that category, and I'm hoping there's another woman of color that stands beside me. So I do think things are changing, yeah. Maybe not as fast as we would like them to, and some years we're not represented like we would like to be, but I think if we look at it as a whole, things have progressed and are changing.
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0: Why'd you ghost him?
1: He just would not shut up about politics and conspiracy theories.
2: Oh, no.
0: He was that dude?
1: Yeah. He got, like, dead serious and said, oh, I wouldn't trust international flights right now because of the shadow government.
2: He said, what?
3: Hold on, Vanessa. Are you serious? That's why you ghosted me? It's-
1: yeah, you turned our date into basically a TED Talk on the Illuminati.
3: First of all, I was just sharing information. People need to wake up.
1: For real?

0: I'm just going to say it. Okay, he tips like someone who's never worked a day in service.
1: Ooh.
0: Like, aggressively poor tipping.
2: So, wait, hold on. Let me get this straight. You ghosted him over money?
0: No. It's not about the money. First date, we get a bill, $50 for dinner. And this man leaves 3 crumpled up singles on the table. $3. Yeah. And our server was amazing. And Matt just, like, didn't care. So then date 2, at that cute coffee place on Central.
2: Yeah.
0: The barista makes us these, like, gorgeous lattes with that little, like, leaf design and everything. And Matt grabs his drink and walks away like she's invisible.
3: Wait. Why am I tipping a coffee shop again? Like, they literally just push buttons on a machine.
0: And there it is. That's the attitude.

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0: 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The Q.

93.3 The Q. It is Carlos D and Leah Black. Good morning. It's another commercial-free takeover. You want to hear something? Holla at your boy. Coming up, I got Somber, Kehlani around the corner. We're going to throw it back with some Gwen Stefani and Eve. Rich Girl next on 93.3 The Q.

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I used to think about immature things. 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

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Zodiac sign, it must be a Gemini moon, cause we about to go half. 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
15: 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I just recorded on my iPhone on a piano and I sent it to Miriam. She was the first. She started writing a top line on that. And then, I started producing it later, a couple of months later. I wrote parts with it with Matthew Koma in Japan. 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
14: Why did you ghost him?
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11: Oh, no.
14: He was that dude?
17: Yeah. 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
18: Hold on, Vanessa. Are you serious? 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
17: Yeah, you turned our date into basically a TED Talk on the Illuminati.
18: First of all, I was just sharing information. 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
17: For real?

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3: Do you know what type of inspiration Remy Ma is doing right now for young black and Latina girls in America? Do you know they going through problems and they realize that this woman really came from the projects, really went to jail at the height of her career, came home, got number one records, nominated for Grammys, a beautiful husband that they say you can never have a real relationship, mm-hmm. a man to hold you down and went to visit you every time. She got a hit TV show. Like,
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5: Albuquerque weather. A warm Friday with bright skies, a high of 88 for Albuquerque and 80 on the plaza in Santa Fe. For tonight, mainly clear and quiet. Cool conditions down to 57 Albuquerque and 51 in Santa Fe. I'm KOAT 7 Weather Chief Meteorologist Byron Morton for KOAT.
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10: All right, so Stephanie reached out because she's getting sick of her husband forcing their daughter to play soccer. 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
12: I think she should still have a talk with her dad to let her know how she feels. 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
15: 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But I was in shock. 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
16: My musical influences, I get inspired from people like Michael Jackson, Prince, Madonna, Janet, all these people. I feel like they've made so many big statements in the music industry and in music history. And if it wasn't for them, I don't think music would be the way that it is. And that's just my two cents. You know, of course, there are other many great artists, but those are just a few artists to name.
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10: Today, Darren reached out because he does not want to be a parent to his girlfriend's son. I guess they got into a really big argument about it because she told him that he needs to be more of a father figure in her son's life. But again, he's like, well, that's not really my kid. I don't want to
9: step on any
10: parent.
9: Toes.
10: Yeah. Yeah. Iris is on the line.
19: Say he does start disciplining the child. 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
19: Exactly.
10: 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Look at us looking out for men's feelings today. Go ahead, ladies.
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10: 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I guess her and her husband can't agree whether or not they should co-sign for a car for their grown son. 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He's asking for them to co-sign on a new car. And she wants to help because he just got a new job and needs a reliable car to get there. Her husband says that this dude has a history of not making payments.
11: Oh, my God.
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11: 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Is that correct?
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21: A warm Friday with bright skies, a high of 88 for Albuquerque and 80 on the Plaza in Santa Fe. For tonight, mainly clear and quiet. Cool conditions down to 57 Albuquerque and 51 in Santa Fe. I'm KOAT 7 Weather Chief Meteorologist Byron Morton for KOAT.

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We made it. 93.3 The Q. It's Rachel. 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

Kacey Musgraves said in an interview, she and Justin Bieber have a song together, but she doesn't know if it's ever going to see the light of day. Oh, I would die. I love Kacey Musgraves so much. And with the Biebs, it's UConn 93.3 The Q.

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4: 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But what it really is just a woman in charge. Like, she's really just knows what she wants and gets it done and believes in what she believes in and is honest. 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
7: You remind me of a time with my parents. 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
3: 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I just recorded on my iPhone on a piano, and I sent it to Miriam. She was the first. She started writing a top line on that. And then, I started producing it later, a couple of months later. I wrote parts with it with Matthew Koma in Japan. And Divergent and Bud Light were also very interested in the song before it even really existed in its, full production.
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5: 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I guess her and her husband can't agree whether or not they should co-sign for a car for their grown son. I guess they've been going back and forth because their son is 21. He's asking for them to co-sign on a new car. And she wants to help because he just got a new job and needs a reliable car to get there. Her husband says that this dude has a history of not making payments.
6: Oh, my God.
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6: You're willing to mess up your credit because you're a mom to your child. 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
7: Well, you know what? 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
8: One time I played beer pong. My wife was on my team and we lost. And that we didn't talk the whole walk home because I was so mad that we lost. We walked on opposite sides of the street because we were fighting so bad.
9: You remind me of a time with my parents. They were playing a cornhole and that gets serious. And I think my mom wasn't making the shots or something. And my dad's like getting mad at her. She
5: Dude,
9: threw
5: older
9: it over.
5: People get so mad at cornhole.
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9: My mom threw it over the fence. 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
5: When you lose something of like sentimental value, your heart shatters, your stomach, you feel nauseous because you're like, oh my God, like how do I replace this?
9: Yes. Yeah. I feel like that's something I would do. You guys know me. I lose everything.
8: You were late today because you didn't have your key card.
6: And she's proud
9: I
6: of it.
9: I wasn't late. You came down and got me.
8: You just didn't have your key card yet.
5: I mean, but how do you not know to bring the key card by now?
9: I just misplaced it. I don't know.
8: So let's go through a list of things.
5: So
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5: Wedding ring, keys, key card.
9: It's
5: wallet?
9: Mostly. 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
5: 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Correct.
8: Correct. Mm-hmm.
5: But he's not doing it for her.
9: Mm-hmm.
5: He's doing it because he wants to make sure when the kids go with her that they're in a good place.
9: Yes.
6: She left.
9: Well, they've been together for 10
6: years. Why does
9: he
6: have to pay double?
5: You're missing the whole part
6: of
5: the
6: pride. Why does he have to pay double for what she did?
8: If your girl left you, Nicasio.
6: I wouldn't pay for no housing. I wouldn't even pay for a meal. One meal.
8: You wouldn't care where your son stayed when he wasn't with you?
6: He could stay with her mom.
9: Well, you could have said, I'll take my son. But
6: I'll take him too.
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12: A warm Friday with bright skies, a high of 88 for Albuquerque and 80 on the plaza in Santa Fe. For tonight, mainly clear and quiet. Cool conditions down to 57 Albuquerque and 51 in Santa Fe. I'm KOAT 7 Weather Chief Meteorologist Myra Morton for KOAT.
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So according to sources, Taylor Swift has been personally making phone calls to people they want to invite to their wedding. 93.3 The Q, it's Rachel. So we were told there were save the dates went out, that Taylor Swift and Travis Kelce were getting married 4th of July weekend in New York City. That's just something that's trying to throw out the paparazzi. They're trying to get the scent thrown off. And here's the thing. Taylor Swift is doing these phone calls because she never wants anything in writing. She's telling people to keep their summer flexible. My God, don't make any plans this summer, guys. I'm going to be getting married. Settle down. It's new Justin Bieber's Speed Demon on 93.3 The Q.

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93 The Q, your home for Carlos D and Leah Black in the morning. Right now, Caliucci, who's going to be at the First Financial Credit Union Amphitheater coming up on Wednesday the 27th. It's right around the corner.

I gotta tell you, since Ella Langley's like massive rise with this song, I've been listening to her new album, Dandelion. 93.3 The Q, it's Rachel. It is so good from beginning to end. If you like country music, it is so good from beginning to end. But here's the thing. She's going to win Grammys for it. I want you to remember that I said she is going to win Grammys for Dandelion. I promise you. She was in Texas, 93.3 The Q.

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15: 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It makes it not so much like work. But it does get stressful. You know, I get tired of not getting to have so much like a personal life because I work a lot. But I feel so lucky. You know, my life's like really exciting and I get to travel all the time. And I get to make movies and make records. And it's great. 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
17: Hey.
16: Do you take time to just do music, or do you do music, TV, movies all at the same time?
17: Everything is kind of staggered. I mean, sometimes, you know, like if I'm doing my album, like say for 3 or 4 months, I'll just focus on that. You know, I won't, you know, do anything else. I'll just focus on that. But, you know, the beauty about being able to, you know, act and, you know, to get acting roles is brilliant because, you know, it kind of like, say, for instance, you know, the music industry, it can be spontaneous sometimes.
16: Right.
17: You might not always know your schedule, opposed to, you know, when you go on a movie set, you know exactly what you're going to do. It's like a 9-to-5. You know, you work for certain hours, and then you go and head home, you know.
16: Right, right.
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16: So you ghosted her because she isn't plus size anymore? 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
6: Wow.
5: I love plus size ladies. You know, I call them my squishies. I don't know. There's just something about, like, the extra curves, and it just does it for me. You know, like, they're just funner, you know?
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18: Awesome.
5: There's more to hold on to. 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
1: Albuquerque weather. A warm Friday with bright skies, a high of 88 for Albuquerque and 80 on the Plaza in Santa Fe. For tonight, mainly clear and quiet. Cool conditions down to 57 Albuquerque and 51 in Santa Fe. I'm KOAT 7 Weather Chief Meteorologist Myra Morton for KOAT.
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93.3 The Q. I just read an article about a 33-year-old woman who just got divorced, and she, in the divorce settlement, got her ex's Netflix password. 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Let's be honest, that's a lot of money when you really think about it, and they're just going to keep raising the price. I mean, at the end of the day, I think she won. I mean, that's how I would be if I got divorced. Who won? It's 93.3 The Q.

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1: Hey, what up? It is Carlos D. It is Confessional Mondays. What is your confession?
2: Hey, okay. Oh, gosh. Please don't judge me. Sometimes. Okay, so I'll match with my roommate. I made a fake Tinder account, and I'll agree to come over just so they'll clean up the apartment.
1: What?
2: It works every single time.
1: That is so funny. All right, do you have a better confession? What's your confession?
3: Okay, please don't judge me. Whenever I log on into the airport or other places where they ask for my email to get the free Wi-Fi, I put my sister-in-law's email and I click yes to accepting promotional email. She doesn't know who it is, but it's me because I don't like her and she's just weird.
1: Wow, that's a big confession. What about you? What is your confession today?
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0: Hey.
1: Do you take time to just do music, or do you do music, TV, movies all at the same time?
0: Everything is kind of staggered. I mean, sometimes, you know, like if I'm doing my album, like say for 3 or 4 months, I'll just focus on that. You know, I won't, you know, do anything else. I'll just focus on that. But, you know, the beauty about being able to, you know, act and, you know, to get acting roles is brilliant because, you know, it kind of, like say for instance, you know, the music industry, it can be spontaneous sometimes.
1: Right.
0: You might not always know your schedule, opposed to, you know, when you go on a movie set, you know exactly what you're going to do. It's like a 9-to-5. You know, you work for certain hours and then you go and head home, you know.
1: Right.
0: You can actually go and relax after work, you know.
1: Yeah. So, you can kind of get a regular schedule going.
0: Exactly. So I kind of like to, you know, break up the contrast every now and then, you know, and go ahead and book a movie so I can, you know, stay home or stay wherever it is, you know, just basically in one place, you know.
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7: A warm Friday with bright skies, a high of 88 for Albuquerque and 80 on the plaza in Santa Fe. For tonight, mainly clear and quiet. Cool conditions down to 57 Albuquerque and 51 in Santa Fe. I'm KOAT 7 weather chief meteorologist Ira Morton for KOAT.

All right, I'm here to tell you, if you're a karaoke person, get your bestie, go to the bar and karaoke this song. My girlfriend Jen and I used to do it all the time, would bring down the house regularly. The boy is mine. It's 93.3 The Cue.

the cute. When I was a kid, we used to trade like Pogs in school. Remember the Slammers? Trade those too. My son is in first grade and he started trading things at school. He gets like these fidgets that we buy him every once in a while that are made with like 3D printers. He traded fidgets for Pokemon cards this week. And he was really excited about a Detroit Lions NFL trading card that he had of Jahmyr Gibbs. I'm originally from Michigan, so he watches the Lions. He was very excited about it. He traded it at school for 2 Pokemon cards, and he was in his bed crying last night. He's going to try and get it back, but I feel like it's not going to go well. Some kid probably already traded the Jahmyr Gibbs. I'm going to have to buy him a new one, right? No, I shouldn't buy him a new one. He should learn a lesson. It's 93.3 The Q.

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3: 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He thought he was being all cool. We went to Compo. He makes these noises when he chews. It's like somebody stepping in mud. It's just like, what the hell?
4: Stop.
3: When he sat down, it was like, ugh. 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
8: 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And I think G-Eazy is the crazy, out-of-control party guy. You know, he's the rock star in a leather jacket, and then Gerald is, you know, just this wholesome kid who, you know, has been chasing this dream, you know, since he was 14 years old, you know. And
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0: All right, so I got Ziggy Marley on the phone. I got to know, what's your favorite song to perform?
1: Love Is My Religion is one of my favorite songs that I have done. You know, so I like playing that live. People sing along, and we share that energy and that positivity as a community. And it really helps, help spread that idea that love is the foundation of everything that we believe in. It comes from love, you know.
0: For the people that have never been to a Ziggy Marley show, what can they expect?
1: Well, don't expect, you know, just come open. You know, don't come with expectations. Put all the expectations behind and come with an open heart and open mind and experience what we're going to experience together as a community. Just expect to come with an open mind and an open heart.
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8: 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And actually, on my new album, I did a tribute to Michael Jackson. 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
10: I'm just going to say it. Okay, he tips like someone who's never worked a day in service.
9: Ooh.
10: Like, aggressively poor tipping.
0: So, wait, hold on. Let me get this straight. You ghosted him over money?
10: No. It's not about the money. First date, we get a bill, $50 for dinner. And this man leaves 3 crumpled up singles on the table. $3. And our server was amazing. And Matt just, like, didn't care. So then date 2, at that cute coffee place on Central.
0: Yeah.
10: The barista makes us these, like, gorgeous lattes with that little, like, leaf design and everything. And Matt grabs a drink and walks away like she's invisible.
11: Wait. Why am I tipping a coffee shop again? Like, they literally just push buttons on a machine.
10: And there it is. That's the attitude.

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2: A warm Friday with bright skies, a high of 88 for Albuquerque and 80 on the Plaza in Santa Fe. For tonight, mainly clear and quiet. Cool conditions down to 57 Albuquerque and 51 in Santa Fe. I'm KOAT 7 Weather Chief Meteorologist Byron Morton for KOAT.

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93.3 The Q. Hailey Bieber shared the cutest video yesterday of her and Justin Bieber's son, Jack, feeding her snacks. Kids go through a certain phase where they want to feed you, like, while they're eating. Their kid's, like, 20 months old at this point. And she says, I have a personal snack machine, and it's just this little hand you see popping up, putting treats in her mouth. It's hilarious and adorable, and I kind of love them as parents. It's 93.3 The Q.

Man has 43 songs on it, and it came out today. 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

0: 93.3 The Q, it's Rachel. I am getting out of here, but thanks for hanging out with me. Have a great weekend. I'll be back here tomorrow morning. Janae is in next. More chances to go to Boots in the Park coming up with 93.3 The Q.
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6: What did you guys do for your first date?
7: He asked me if I'd ever been to his church. He was like, it's casual. Want to come see it? And it was beautiful. It felt peaceful.
6: He's bringing Jesus to date one. Like, I ain't mad at that.
8: She's smart. She's beautiful. She's got this career. She's confident. She's everything.
6: And that's a bad thing?
8: No, it's just, I'm not like her. Like, I work a regular job at a tire shop. I didn't finish college. I'm not, you know, like the guy someone like her dreams about.
6: She picked you. She went out with you. Doesn't that mean something?
8: And I didn't want her to wake up one day embarrassed by me. I thought it's better to disappear before it hurt more.
7: Nathan, I am not looking for perfect. I'm looking for real. And you are.
8: Oh, man. You're so out of my league. I didn't think I even deserved a shot.
7: Okay, you already have the shot, and you didn't even have to try that hard. You just had to be you.
8: Thank you.
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6: 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Ruth Negga is also nominated this year in that category, and I'm hoping there's another woman of color that stands beside me. So I do think things are changing, yeah. 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
5: So you ghosted her because she isn't plus size anymore? She lost a lot of weight?
7: Wow.
8: I love plus size ladies. You know, I call them my squishies. I don't know, there's just something about like the extra curves, and it just does it for me. You know, like they're just funner, you know?
7: Like for when you're getting it on?
8: I mean, I love hugging them. Like the really big bear hugs.
7: That's awesome.
8: There's more to hold on to. There's more cushion. Like, I don't know. It's been my thing forever, and I guess I was just expecting that from Katrina.
9: Serious right now? I used to be like 300 pounds, and I've worked so hard to get healthy and lose it. I mean, honestly, I'm hurt. I really like Darren. He's smart and he's funny and he's super handsome, but I mean, I'm not going to gain it back just to be a squishy.

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4: Albuquerque weather. A warm Friday with bright skies, a high of 88 for Albuquerque and 80 on the Plaza in Santa Fe. For tonight, mainly clear and quiet. Cool conditions down to 57 Albuquerque and 51 in Santa Fe. I'm KOAT 7 Weather Chief Meteorologist Myra Morton for KOAT.
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9: I'd like to believe that all those moments when one of us goes, that it matters, and it's the culmination of all of that that got us here this year. Ruth Negga is also nominated this year in that category, and I'm hoping there's another woman of color that stands beside me. So I do think things are changing, yeah. Maybe not as fast as we would like them to. In some years, we're not represented like we would like to be, but I think if we look at it as a whole, things have progressed and are changing.
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10: 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You know, I went to Australia this year. I did my own my own European tour. And just to see people and the love that they have for me worldwide, to go and to live the life that I live and then go see the people that's poured in, the poorest people in the city that I come from. See their world light up when I sign a piece of paper, hug them, or take a picture.
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13: So according to, I guess, studies, that sex and hot showers have been linked to some type of, I don't even know how to pronounce this, but basically a drop in blood pressure that can cause lightheadedness and fainting.
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12: How do you wash your body? 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
13: I feel like it used to just be my hand, but then now it's a loofah.
14: A loofah.
13: Yeah, yes. Loofah. And it, I mean, the soap just comes off
14: it's
13: that so good. Yes.
12: Yeah. I'm team loofah as well.
13: Changing.
14: Matt, what are your thoughts? I use hands. I'm a hand guy.
12: Yeah.
14: I don't know. I lather
12: you,
14: up.
12: Okay, well, if you're using your hand, I understand. But in that case, you have to go in order because you're not going to wash your ass first and then come back to your face, right? Like, you have to go down?
14: No, I'm an ass to face guy.
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15: 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Like, he took me out to dinner. He thought he was being all cool. We went to Compo. He makes these noises when he chews. It's like somebody, stepping in mud. It's just like, what the hell?
14: Stop.
15: When he sat down, it was like, ugh. 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
3: 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I'm excited. 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
5: A warm Friday with bright skies, a high of 88 for Albuquerque and 80 on the plaza in Santa Fe. For tonight, mainly clear and quiet. Cool conditions down to 57 Albuquerque and 51 in Santa Fe. I'm KOAT 7 Weather Chief Meteorologist Hiram Morton for KOAT.

0: 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Janae, driving you home. Happy Boots in the Park Day. Yes. Two-day concert kicks off today, okay? Everything going down. 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
4: I don't know. 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
2: you,
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9: Okay, look. So the date was actually super fun. He's funny, he's cute, he smelled good, like good.
3: Ooh.
9: But then we're in the car and he goes, hey, you mind if I just crash at your place? Sir, I don't even know your middle name.
10: Damn, and he didn't even try to be smooth about it? It was just out front like that? No charm, no finesse, no nada?
9: Nothing. I mean, I don't invite strangers into my apartment, especially ones carrying a vape and hot Cheetos. He looked like he was ready to move in.
3: Oh!
11: Wow, I mean, like, that's how you see it? I wasn't trying to move in. I didn't want to drive 40 minutes away half asleep.
9: Okay, and I didn't want to wake up with a stranger doing push-ups in my living room.
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3: 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One of the first records that I learned from Michael Jackson was Lady of My Life. And actually, on my new album, I did a tribute to Michael Jackson. So he's definitely one of the guys that I look up to and appreciated everything he did for music.
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7: What did you guys do for your first date?
8: He asked me if I'd ever been to his church. He was like, it's casual. Want to come see it? And it was beautiful. It felt peaceful.
7: He's bringing Jesus to date one. Like, I ain't mad at that.
9: She's smart. She's beautiful. She's got this career. She's confident. She's everything.
7: And that's a bad thing?
9: No, it's just, I'm not like her. Like, I work a regular job at a tire shop. I didn't finish college. I'm not, you know, like the guy someone like her dreams about.
7: She picked you. She went out with you. Doesn't that mean something?
9: I didn't want her to wake up one day embarrassed by me. I thought it was better to disappear before it hurt more.
8: Nathan, I am not looking for perfect. I'm looking for real. And you are.
9: Oh, man. You're so out of my league. I didn't think I even deserved a shot.
8: 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You just had to be you.
9: Thank you.
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0: tonight, mainly clear and quiet. Cool conditions down to 57 Albuquerque and 51 in Santa Fe. I'm KOAT 7 Weather Chief Meteorologist Ira Morton for KOAT.
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93.3 The Q, happy Boots in the Park weekend. Okay, yes, I know. It started already at noon, but the party will continue till midnight tonight, and then we're going to do it again tomorrow, okay? We'll talk about the lineup tonight. If you're planning on going tonight, everything you need to know, plus your last-minute Boots in the Park tickets coming up right here on 93.3 The Q. Right now, it's Bad Bunny.

93.3 The Q coming up, your shot at winning those tickets for Boots in the Park. Yes, your last minute tickets. We're going to hook you up with everything else that's going on tonight. 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

0: Traffic right now, you're going to see slowdowns, A25 in both directions near the construction zone. Eastbound on I-4.
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2: All right, let's talk Kim Kardashian. Her daughter, 12-year-old Northwest, has a dermal piercing on her hand. 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But it's like on her knuckle. 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
2: All right, man. 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
17: My husband is actually really into comic books, Marvel action figures. 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

I'm so happy it's Friday. It's Janae driving you home. Happy Boots in the Park Day. Day one today. Day two. And yes, we already kicked off day one today. Ending the night with Jelly Roll tonight. Everything going down. We got to talk about the lineup tonight and tomorrow. Coming up right here on 93.3 The Q.

Pitbull Lil Jon, 93.3 The Q, Albuquerque's number one hit music station. Happy Friday. Happy Boots in the Park Day. Yes, I know the party already kicked off. We're going to end the night tonight with Jelly Roll, but I'll tell you a little bit more about the lineup and how you could win your last minute tickets coming up right here, 93.3 The Q.

I used to think about immature things. 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

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Zodiac sign, it must be a Gemini moon, cause we about to go half. 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
2: All right, traffic right now. You've got congestion both directions of I-25 in the construction zone. Headed east on I-40 near the interchange. You're going to see some slowdowns there. Also, we've got a crash westbound on Paseo near Edith. That is blocking multiple lanes. And you got backups all the way back to I-25. Might want to seek out an alternate route. You will see a little bit of a slowdown on Alameda if you choose that. Headed west near 2nd Street.
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9: Oh, it's going wonderful. I'm listening to some amazing artists today.
8: All right, Erica, tell us why you're out here today. 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

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It's Janae driving you home. Happy Boots in the Park Day. Party kicked off at noon. We're going all the way till midnight tonight. Jelly Roll ending the night. And then tomorrow, we're going to do it all over again with Post Malone. So excited. What are you wearing? Okay, I have a bunch of different outfit ideas. I don't know where I'm going with. Share your ideas, okay? 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Just

Good Charlotte, back to Bouquet. Four songs back to back from back in the day. Janae, drive you home. Boots in the park, day one today. Day two, the party continues tomorrow. But let's keep it rolling. Back to Bouquet on right now with Lupe Fiasco.

It's back to Boot Gay right here at 93.3 The Q. Happy Boots in the Park Day. So today, day one, and we have the band Perry on stage right now. Shortly after that, Randy Rogers Band, and ending the night tonight, Jelly Roll. We're going to go all the way till midnight tonight, and tomorrow, do it all over again, okay? How can you get a hookup in your Uber ride to Boots in the Park? I've got details on the way, but let's keep it rolling with Stevie B. Right now, it's back to Boot Camp, 93.3 The Q.

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4: Well, traffic right now, you have those slowdowns, I-25 near the construction zone affecting both directions. Also, both directions of I-40 near the interchange, you can see a little bit of a slowdown, folks trying to exit off on the northbound I-25. Traffic moving much better right now, headed west on Paseo. 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
15: My musical influences, I get inspired from people like Michael Jackson, Prince, Madonna, Janet, all these people. I feel like they've made so many big statements in the music industry and in music history. And if it wasn't for them, I don't think music would be the way that it is. And that's just my 2 cents. You know, of course, there are other many great artists, but those are just a few artists to name.
16: It's K-Dog from Carlos and Kiki in the morning. Another fun fact for me, Grease 2, my favorite musical of all time. And yes, there is a Grease 2. It's not just Grease. That's one of my favorites, most definitely. Don't judge me.
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6: 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I guess her and her husband can't agree whether or not they should co-sign for a car for their grown son. I guess they've been going back and forth because their son is 21. He's asking for them to co-sign on a new car. And she wants to help because he just got a new job and needs a reliable car to get there. Her husband says that this dude has a history of not making payments.
17: Oh, my God.
18: I would help my child out no matter what age that they are.
17: You're willing to mess up your credit because you're a mom to your child. Is that correct?
18: Well, you know what? 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
6: All right, so Stephanie reached out because she's getting sick of her husband forcing their daughter to play soccer. 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
17: Nice.
6: Problem is, their 13-year-old daughter wants to try other things. Also, there's a potential scholarship, I guess, like in
17: for
6: the
17: college.
6: Future.
18: I think she should still have a talk with her dad to let her know how she feels. 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
6: I'm like, look, if we don't have the money to send you to college, so yeah, if you got that free ride, you better kick that ball.
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14: All right, so I got Ziggy Marley on the phone. I got to know, what's your favorite song to perform?
19: Love Is My Religion is one of my favorite songs that I have done. 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People sing along, and we share that energy and that positivity as a community, and it really help, you know, help spread that idea that love is the foundation of everything that we believe in. It comes from love, you know.
14: For the people that have never been to a Ziggy Marley show, what can they expect?
19: Well, don't expect, you know, just come open. 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Put all the expectations behind and come with an open heart and open mind and experience what we're going to experience together as a community. 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
14: So Jessica feels like you ghosted her after like what seemed like this perfect, good time. She thinks it might have been her eyebrows.
21: I mean, the brows were, I mean, they were definitely intense. But honestly, that wasn't even it. It was her dog, man. She's got these two massive mutts. They jumped all over me as soon as I walked in. They smelled like a wet rug, got hair all over my shirt. And she just stood there, not doing nothing, talking about them like they were her children or something. I don't got time for that, man.
22: Wait, you got tackled by the dog squad before y'all even went out?
21: 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I mean, we're talking like two middle linebackers coming straight for me.
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14: 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It was the dogs.
21: 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I mean, it was gross. I mean, she just kept going on and on and on and on about him the whole night.
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93.3 The Q. Yes, I have your last minute Boots in the Park tickets. And you know what? I know it started at noon today, but we are going to hook you up so you can still have time to see Jelly Roll tonight. And then tomorrow, Post Malone. It's 93.3 The Q.

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Happy Boots in the Park Day. 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
3: Traffic right now, westbound on I-40, approaching the interchange. You got some slowdowns. That's going to stick around until Coors. Watch out going through there. Both directions of I-25 near the construction zone. Traffic's moving slow. You've got congestion headed west on Alameda, approaching 2nd Street. Also westbound Paseo between I-25 and the river. You're going to deal with some slowdowns going through there.
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1: All right, here we go. Counting down the biggest songs of the day. It's the Interactive 5 at 5. Happy Friday. Happy graduation season. Happy Boots in the Park weekend. Day one today. Ending the night with Jelly Roll. And then tomorrow, we're going to do it all over again with Post Malone. I've got your last minute tickets. But let's kick off the countdown right now. Song number 5 is One Republic.

What You Saying, a song number four in the Interactive 5 at 5, counting down the biggest songs of the day. Happy Boots in the Park Day today. Day one with Jelly Roll, 5 different stages. Nothing but fun, okay? Tomorrow, Post Malone, ending the night. And yes, I have your last minute tickets. Let's keep the countdown rolling, though. It's Ray now. Where's my husband's song number three? Let's go.

Awesome song number two on the interactive 5 at 5, counting down the biggest songs of the day. I know you're waiting for this. Your last minute chance for passes for Boots in the Park right now. Are you ready? Okay, yes, you could still make it to see Jelly Roll tonight, okay? Once you get your tickets, and then you're going to be able to go to day two tomorrow with Post Malone. Grab your cell phone right now. Text the keyword PARK, P-A-R-K, to 505-843-9393. It's going to be a good night. Grab your cowboy hat. Grab your cowboy boots. It's going to be a fun weekend. Let's do it. It's song number one right now. Ella Langley choosing.

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3: And taking a look at traffic right now, both directions of I-25 as you approach that construction zone, you're going to see slow-moving traffic going through there. What's found on I-40 between the interchange and Coors, you got a little bit of a slowdown there. Traffic also moving a bit slow westbound on Paseo. Those slowdowns start around Jefferson. They'll last until the river. Westbound Allen.
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16: I'm so proud of Mahershala. I'm so happy to be on this journey with him. I think both of us were just moved by the scripts. We knew that, you know, we had a personal responsibility to help tell these important stories. And I didn't know it was going to all happen at the same time, I must say. So I'm thankful to the universe. I'm thankful to my family for keeping me in the arts. I'm thankful to Barry Jenkins, Ted Melfi for believing in me, yep. You know, and allowing me to be a part of these important films.
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10: I've come into my own a little bit, whereas before I think I was afraid to be myself and make decisions and speak out about things I'm passionate about because I thought that it would make me experience some of the stereotypes that women in power often face, like, you know, diva and all this stuff. But what it really is just a woman in charge. Like, she's really just knows what she wants and gets it done and believes in what she believes in and is honest. And
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11: All right, so for some reason, Serena's husband was offered a job at a strip club. 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
11: Do you feel like your partner's ever set you up for failure? 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
17: 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Like, I'm just, you know, my clothes aren't fitting or whatever. My husband's like, but you look good. You look so good. And he just hypes me up. And I'm like, I'm never going to go to the gym if I don't feel bad about myself.
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19: 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And that's just my two cents. You know, of course, there are other many great artists, but those are just a few artists to name.
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the way, tonight, if you're heading out to Boots in the Park, Jelly Roll hitting the stage probably right around 10:30. Normally, I'd go to sleep. I got a sitter tonight, so it's all good. But yes, it is Boots in the Park weekend, and we'll keep you updated. Everything you need to know all weekend long right here with 93.3 The Q.

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4: You do have those slowdowns, I-25 near the construction zone. That affects both directions. Westbound on I-40 as you approach Coors, you're going to see some slowdowns there. You've got congestion westbound on Montaño. That's going to start right around Rio Grande. It'll last until Coors. And at West on Paseo near 2nd Street, traffic moving a bit slow. You're seeing some slowdowns westbound Alameda near Coors. Also eastbound Alameda approaching I-25, traffic moving a bit slow there.
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0: It's May of Fiesta Kia, which means one thing. It's time to turn up at the Fiesta.
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93.3 The Q, Janae driving you home. Happy Friday. Oh, it's been a long week, but it's okay. Boots in the Park weekend this weekend. So excited. What are you wearing? Jelly Roll tonight, taking stage right around 10:30. We're going all the way till midnight, and then tomorrow, make sure you get your rest because we're going to do it all over again. Post Malone also ending the night, by the way, hitting the stage right around 10:30. We're going to go to midnight tomorrow also. So get ready. Get some sleep tonight because it's going to be a fun weekend. It's 93.3 The Q. I'm out of here. I will see you at Boots in the Park. Leaving you with Die on This Hill. It's 93.3 The Q. See ya.

I used to think about immature things. You know, like, do you love me? Do you want me? Are you gonna call me like you said you would? Is this really your real phone number?